0: Not only does he know rock music,
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2: Steve Gorman Sports. Okay, last night in the NBA playoffs, the San Antonio Spurs lost to the Minnesota Timberwolves. The series is now tied at 2 apiece. But what they really lost was Victor Wembanyama. Early in the second quarter, the rising French superstar, all 7 feet 7 inches of him, was ejected from the game. He didn't like the way he was fouled getting a rebound. So he dusted himself off, took a minute, thought about what he was going to do, and decided, I'm going to throw an elbow right into Naz Reid's throat. That was a flagrant 2 automatic ejection. I said before the playoffs started that the Spurs are a really good team, but they're too young to win a title. And that's exactly what I meant. Things like that. Victor Wembanyama in 5 years, heck, next year, will not do something like that. He will not let the emotions get a hold of him. He won't be thrown out of a playoff game on the road for a flagrant foul. But the young man that he is right now, he just couldn't help himself. If there's one thing that's consistent about the NBA, it's that great young teams have to get kicked in the shins. They have to learn the hard way how tough it is to climb that mountain. That is as predictable as anything in sports. 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
2: Steve Gorman Sports. Okay, last night in the NBA playoffs, the San Antonio Spurs lost to the Minnesota Timberwolves. The series is now tied at 2-2. But what they really lost was Victor Wembanyama. Early in the second quarter, the rising French superstar, all 7 feet 7 inches of him, was ejected from the game. He didn't like the way he was fouled getting a rebound. So he dusted himself off, took a minute, thought about what he was going to do, and decided, I'm going to throw an elbow right into Naz Reid's throat. That was a flagrant 2 automatic ejection. I said before the playoffs started that the Spurs are a really good team, but they're too young to win a title. And that's exactly what I meant. Things like that. Victor Wembanyama in 5 years, heck, next year, will not do something like that. He will not let the emotions get a hold of him. He won't be thrown out of a playoff game on the road for a flagrant foul. But the young man that he is right now, he just couldn't help himself. If there's one thing that's consistent about the NBA, it's that great young teams have to get kicked in the shins. They have to learn the hard way how tough it is to climb that mountain. That is as predictable as anything in sports. 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
0: It's Steve Gorman Rocks on Classic Rock 97 LAV. Now it's time for a little drama brought to you by Steve Gorman Rocks. After David Lee Roth left Van Halen in 85, he had this to say.
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17: A Better Life with Dr. Sanjay Gupta.
18: You ever wonder why the same cold virus makes some people so sick and others not sick at all? Well, according to an interesting new study out of Yale School of Medicine, one key factor is how quickly the cells in their noses, called nasal cells, respond to the virus and contain it. It's called the interferon response, and it can vary for different people.

0: Now, when that response gets inhibited, it can trigger a different reaction, which leads to excessive mucus production and inflammation. In other words, a cold that is a lot more miserable. Of course, there are other factors at play: your genetics, any underlying conditions, immunity from vaccinations or previous infections. If you are trying really hard not to get sick, high-quality masks, they can be very effective. Also, good old-fashioned hand washing. And remember not to touch your face. I'm Dr. Sanjay Gupta, helping you live a better life.
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listening to Steve Gorman Rocks on the legendary classic rock 97 WLAV, Grand Rapids. Michigan. Yeah, yeah, yeah. 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
13: For years, scientists have been studying the association between depression and dementia. As you might expect, the relationship is complicated. But there's this new study out of the UK which found it's not just broad strokes. There are six symptoms of depression that are especially correlated with dementia risk years later. Number one, losing confidence in yourself. Two, not being able to face up to your problems. 3, not feeling warmth or affection from other people.

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0: 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All right. 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
1: 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And maybe I am reading a little.
0: 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All right. 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
1: Hi, LAV. Who's this?
2: I'm not going to say my name. My son and I did go to college together.
1: You did? Where?
2: We went to Ferris.
1: He was at Ferris and you were at Ferris at the same time?
2: Yeah. I was a paralegal student and I think he was engineering. His friends come over to my apartment all the time and did bad things.
1: Oh, I did bad things? Okay. Right. Oh, my God. I love her. Yeah. Mm. She bought form. Oh, my God.
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0: 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All right. 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
1: Here's a look at today, May 12th in rock history. Today in 1965, the Rolling Stones record I Can't Get No Satisfaction at RCA Studios in Hollywood. It gave the band their first number one single in the U.S. In 1967, the first Jimi Hendrix album, Are You Experienced, is released. It included the songs Foxy Lady, Hey Joe, and Purple Haze, and it is widely regarded as one of the greatest debuts in the history of rock music. And happy birthday to singer, keyboardist, and guitarist Steve Winwood, who was born in 1948. And that's a look at today, May 12th in rock history.

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1: 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And maybe I am reading a little.
0: 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All right. 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

0: 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I dare you.
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1: Tuesday morning on the show, Madge, I'm noticing some stuff.
0: Oh, you're reading a book, maybe?
1: No, other things. And maybe I am reading a little.
0: Okay. All right. 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

There are three simple things drivers can do to help keep Michigan roads safe. Eyes up, phone down, give at least 3 feet when passing a bicyclist. Michigan averages over 1,500 bicycle-related crashes a year. 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And some communities require 5 feet. 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
1: So I was tasked with watching dogs over the weekend, watching a dog and a cat. Michelle Dunaway, our friend at Fox 17,
2: yeah,
1: lives in the neighborhood, and she goes, hey, I'm going to be out of town. You want to come over and let my dog out and feed the animals at some point? I have a cat, too.
2: Feed the kitty and the dog.
1: Mm-hmm.
2: Yeah.
1: So we go over there on Saturday. I go in her house, and I'm like, hello, you know, trying to greet an animal, not just sneak up on it. That dog, when I say the dog hated me, that'd be an understatement. And she has this little,
2: sweet, it is a doodle. She's the sweetest little girl.
1: Yeah.
2: Izzy is so cute and sweet and nice. What?
1: Yeah, I walk in and the dog goes bananas. Not in a good way. Like, hard barking, looking at me, getting closer to me, showing its teeth at me. I'm like,
2: I can't even imagine that cute little curly doodle doing that.
1: Just went bananas. And then I'm like, all right, well, let's go. Come here. It's okay. Like, I'm just trying to get down by her level. That didn't work. She burrowed underneath her sectional in her living room.
2: Well, you could, I mean, you're intimidating kind of for to an animal. Think about it. They live with Michelle and her daughter.
1: Yeah.
2: You know?
1: Yeah.
2: And then, dun, dun, dun, dun, dun, boom, baby, yeah. Huey comes walking in.
1: Wow, thanks.
2: And, hey.
1: Thanks.
2: You know, any dog would be like, yeah, I'm just saying.
1: Yeah, I guess your dog's really sometimes.
2: Right.
1: You know, even Ziggy's like,
2: bah.
1: Yeah.
2: Ah.
1: Yeah.
2: Get
1: away.
2: You go to pet him and he goes, ah. So what? How did you get the dog? I know he's a little feisty little bastard, isn't he? How did you get the dogs out or the dog out? Was the cat nice at least?
1: So Abby was, I never once saw the cat.
2: Did you feed the cat?
1: Yeah, we did. Put food out for it. Hopefully the dog didn't just eat the cat's food too. You know?
2: Okay.
1: What?
2: Nothing.
1: What
2: no, are you asking? No.
1: Okay.
2: No reason.
1: Okay. I go back out. I'm like, all right, you know what? Screw this. I go back out to the car, and Abby's sitting in the car. I go, get in there and let the dog out, because the dog will not come out. The dog is underneath the couch,
2: everything.
1: Barking.
2: This is Abby. I got to do everything myself.
1: Yeah.
2: Get in the car then.
1: Oh.
2: Yes, let me go in.
1: She comes back out 5 minutes later. La, la, la, la, la. Dog came out, went potty, back inside.
2: I love you. Yeah. I love you, Abby. I love you.
1: What the hell? Animals just don't like me. Like, other people's animals just don't like me.
2: Well, let's be honest. Only one of yours does, too.
1: Yeah.
2: Isn't there one that doesn't kind of like you? Who doesn't? Is it Maude that likes you?
1: I mean, they both like me. But Maude's my cat.
2: Yeah.
1: And Maude's the bitch, so.
2: Well, okay, Maude's the bitch and Maude's your cat, but your kid.
1: I guess that's pretty telling.
2: But your kid is like, yeah! Now, every time you pick him up.
1: Yeah. Yeah. I know that Abby's his person.
2: Yeah. Yeah. Abby's the dog's person.
1: I didn't really realize that works with humans, too.
2: In life, you only have a cat. Let's be honest. That son isn't even. He's Abby's.
1: Yeah.
2: Wow. I'm sorry, buddy.
1: It's okay.
2: I'm sorry.
1: I'm just a nub of a man now.
2: That's okay. You're a father, though. Kinda. Not to.
1: Wow, what the hell is that about?
2: He just kept on saying how he likes Abby.
1: Yeah.
2: He manipulates you.
1: It doesn't mean I'm not a father.
2: What happened this weekend? What did he do on you? Twice. What did he do
1: One
2: on you?
1: One and two.
2: Peed and pooed on you.
1: Yeah.
2: Okay.
1: Spit
2: I'm just
1: up
2: saying.
1: On me. I got the trifecta this weekend.
2: Do it to me. Didn't do it to Abby. Just saying.
1: Okay.
2: I'm just saying. I got the trifecta.
1: Thanks.
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1: Okay, so Nike, was this an Air Jordan? Or were they Nike?
2: I think they're Air Force Ones.
1: Were they Air Force Ones?
2: Mm-hmm.
1: The Pope approves of Nike. Leo. We know that Pope Leo isn't like previous popes. He's from the U.S. He is a baseball fan. We're seeing that once again. You may have seen that the Vatican dropped a trailer for the upcoming documentary, Leona Aroma. Well, viewers are quick to notice in one shot, Pope Leo was wearing Nike sneakers with his traditional all-white outfit walking across a grassy field. I just think that's just beyond cool.
2: Yeah, this... Have we had a Pope with this much personality ever?
1: I don't know, but Ben Sirleaf of Just Fresh Kicks did some digging and figure out which sneakers they were. Oh, they were the Nike franchise low. Oh, they were the low plus, which
2: I
1: ordered a pair and they didn't fit. Came out in the 70s and 80s and were fairly obscure tennis shoe. They were released in 2008 for a bit, too. Oh, these are desired.
2: Yeah.
1: But of
2: so
1: course,
2: he's a shoe collector. He's a sneakerhead.
1: He's got,
2: too, huh?
1: You know what? Wonder if he's got the new New Balances too. Wonder if he has got that. I wonder if he has the new Pumas out with a new whole vintage.
2: Nobody wears Pumas.
1: Yes,
2: Michelle.
1: They do now. No. They're coming back.
2: I'm just going to throw this out there. This Pope bangs. For sure.
1: Travis, do you
2: he
1: know?
2: Does.
1: How,
2: He's not.
1: I'm just a minute. Let me look at the cathedral because I can see it from here. I'm sorry. I'm looking at the steeple right there. I'm sorry. That was Travis Gibbs. Catholics everywhere have just driven into a tree. You can't. Listen, some priests, and I've met a couple, have been married and then got called to the. Which, how would you like to be that wife? He wakes up one morning and says, you know what? I'd rather be a priest than be with you. Like, whoa. Like, right, some got called to the priesthood. Wow. Some have.
2: Okay.
1: And some, you know, got some, but I don't think Leo was not married.
2: I mean,
1: ever. I cool. don't think.
2: Well,
1: do
2: he
1: we
2: was
1: know if he had a girlfriend?
2: He was a bachelor and he was slinging it then. Because,
1: no.
2: Look, I mean, the shoes.
1: He's got too much swagger.
2: Yeah, he's got way too much personality and swagger to be a Pope.
1: I don't know, JP, John Paul had a little bit of swagger.
2: Not like this.
1: That's what when he came to America, they sold Pope on a rope.
2: Yeah.
1: Pope soap on a rope and papal everything and papal. You can't say that the Pope has...
2: He was slinging
1: relations.
2: Before he became a priest. Is that all I'm saying?
1: Well, I think he probably got into the seminary quite early. I don't know. You know what? I should know, and we'll know once we see this documentary. But some girl did come forward and said she went to a dance with them.
2: Okay.
1: Some girl said, I've known.
2: Right.
1: And she went like this.
2: Right.
1: Leo? What? And she's like curling her hair going, what? I know. What?
2: Took me to a dance, then bent me over a table.
1: Travis, do not. Listen, I'm not Catholic anymore, but that doesn't mean. Yeah, it does. Anyway, I don't think he's. I don't know. He just has swagger. He's just a cool guy. He's from Chicago. What do you want from me? How you doing? The Pope.
2: Okay.
1: Yeah, I do.
2: Yeah, yeah, yeah.
1: No, he's not. I mean.
2: Okay. But here's my thing, though. It's 2026.
1: Yeah.
2: Who cares if they do?
1: The church does. The doctrine
2: okay,
1: of the church.
2: Well,
1: they will never,
2: you know,
1: ever.
2: There should be a lot of other.
1: Vow of chastity.
2: Okay. There's a lot of other
1: understood.
2: Things they should probably be worried
1: understood,
2: about.
1: Understood, Trav. Everybody makes that understood. Understood.
2: That's all I'm saying.
1: I will tell you this, though. When I was a kid and the nuns were teaching class and the Monsignor or the priest would come into the classroom, they acted like it was the Beatles. Like they acted like it was the Beatles. It was creepy. So that's what I'm saying. Like when a priest would come in, like all the nuns would be like, you know.
2: See, yeah.
1: Right. We like front row at the Beatles in their in their saddle shoes, throwing their bras, you know.
2: Yeah. Because, you know, what happens in a dark room closed behind a door? God can't see it, so it's fine.
1: Okay, or in the confessional.
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8: You ever wonder why the same cold virus makes some people so sick and others not sick at all? Well, according to an interesting new study out of Yale School of Medicine, one key factor is how quickly the cells in their noses, called nasal cells, respond to the virus and contain it. It's called the interferon response, and it can vary for different people. Now, when that response gets inhibited, it can trigger a different reaction, which leads to excessive mucus production and inflammation. In other words, a cold that is a lot more miserable. Of course, there are other factors at play: your genetics, any underlying conditions, immunity from vaccinations or previous infections. If you are trying really hard not to get sick, high-quality masks, they can be very effective. Also, good old-fashioned hand washing. And remember not to touch your face. I'm Dr. Sanjay Gupta, helping you live a better life.
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1: Okay.
2: Who did? A good girl.
1: You just had
2: mom's
1: one die.
2: Good girl.
1: You don't.
2: Hey, Harsh.
1: You just had a dog die. You don't need another one.
2: I had to put one down. Look at Dylan's little schmoopy. Hi, Frankie.
1: So we're in the middle of a commercial
2: break.
1: He's
2: mom's good boy.
1: And
2: I
1: just hear Michelle over there going, aw.
2: Shih Tzu Pekingese mix.
1: Aw. Like, there's no secrets on what Michelle's typically doing because she'll tell you based on what she's saying to herself.
2: I'm a 1-year-old, 10-pound, very handsome, brindle Shih Tzu Pekingese boy. I was born December 20th. My owner had to go into assisted living. Oh, and I had no family willing to take me in, so here I am. Oh,
1: wait, a dog went into a dog.
2: No,
1: went
2: the family
1: into
2: member. No, the parent did.
1: See, okay, and that's the other thing.
2: Whoa,
1: if you're gonna get a new dog, get one that's not gonna die in 2 years.
2: You
1: showed me a picture of Penny over there.
2: Penny, the senior dog.
1: Penny's probably 15, and she's got a cloudy eye.
2: She's got two cloudy eyes. Look at these little schmoopers.
1: You don't need another dog.
2: They need homes.
1: Just okay.
2: They need homes.
1: There's a lot of dogs that need homes.
2: You don't know.
1: I do know.
2: No.
1: I know one thing for sure.
2: Look at Gabe. Hi, Levi. Okay.
1: You got another one on the back nine already. Yeah. You got another one on the back nine.
2: I know. All the more reason to start looking. I mean, got one that's already... They're 14 and 15, those two.
1: Olive's hitting the hot dog cart after a hole 15. She's only got a few holes left to play.
2: And Ziggy had some sort of, I don't know, seizure the other day and fell
1: over. Oh, he did?
2: He was looking right at me, conk, and just fell sideways. And then he stood up and everything was fine. Right. I don't freaking know. I know.
1: Ziggy had a seizure?
2: He was like, bleh, conk. I'm like, oh, my God. And he's like, what? I'm fine. Like, who knows?
1: Dude.
2: I don't know.
1: Okay.
2: I know.
1: Here's my advice.
2: No, I don't want it.
1: No. Just, if you're going to get another dog, get a puppy.
2: I don't want a puppy. I want one that needs a home.
1: Are you afraid the dog's going to outlive you?
2: No, what? Okay. That's it. Getting time out. I'm punching.
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1: Let's talk food expiration dates.
2: Food expiration
1: there
2: dates.
1: There are best if used by, best if used before, sell by, use by. And all of them mean something different. And most expiration dates on your foods are just a suggestion. Most, except for baby formula, infant formula.
2: Is that based on what you're saying or something you're reading?
1: It's a real thing. It's based on peak quality. Like, this is when, you know what, if I canned this tomato, it could start tasting a little metally after this date, but it's not going to kill you or hurt you. It's not going to get germs or anything.
2: Sure.
1: So it's not when it becomes unsafe. It's when it becomes maybe doesn't taste the best or not, but it's not unsafe.
2: Yeah.
1: Many products remain safe to eat for days or months or even years after the date, provided they are stored properly. Like if it says don't store in heat, don't store in, you know, keep them refrigerated, keep it room temp, whatever.
2: Yeah.
1: Freeze by indicates when to freeze the product to maintain peak. Like if it's a cut of meat and it was cut 4 days earlier, freeze by this date because that's when it's the best. If you wait and freeze it, it's going to be, you know, so.
2: Yeah.
1: Yeah, but there are some exceptions, but I never paid attention to dates. And now that I'm in this throw everything out thing, I'm in that mode because I'm cleaning out the house.
2: Yeah, except your middle school projects.
1: Except
2: that's another story.
1: That matters, Travis. Yeah, that matters.
2: Yeah.
1: But the spices, because do they lose their flavor or do they get like gross and stale? Like, I probably threw away 100 spices yesterday, easily. 100 spices yesterday.
2: Spices have like an expiration?
1: Yeah.
2: I didn't know that.
1: Think about it. If they're drying basil, okay, and now we've dried it and we put it in there, it can't be, it's got to get stale even though it's in a thing. It can't taste like basil for long.
2: That's true.
1: You know what I'm saying?
2: I was thinking more along like garlic powder and like onion powder.
1: Well,
2: and
1: that
2: stuff
1: goes,
2: like,
1: doesn't taste as oniony or as garlicky.
2: I guess.
1: Salt even has a use by. Pepper. Pepper's
2: pepper,
1: not
2: a use by date?
1: Yeah, pepper. Like if you do, I crank that. I've got pepper beads. What are they called?
2: Yeah.
1: Corns, peppercorns. And I crank
2: pepper
1: them.
2: Pepper balls, yeah. But
1: yeah, whatever.
2: Yeah.
1: There's a name for them.
2: Pepper I think corns. You had peppercorns. It right, the peppercorns.
1: And but they won't be as peppery or as good. They might be stale.
2: Oh, by the way, really quick, that is a game changer. Making the switch.
1: We made 100.
2: We made the
1: no
2: switch
1: comparison.
2: This year.
1: And by the way, pepper flakes, way better than granulated pepper.
2: It
1: and
2: sucks.
1: I'll do you one better. I now do salt in a little container like they do on the Food Network instead of a salt shaker. Like I take it out and sprinkle
2: you
1: it.
2: You pinch it? And
1: I pinch it. Mm-hmm.
2: Okay.
1: I know.
2: Okay.
1: I know. And I do big, big
2: okay, barefoot
1: salt.
2: Contessa.
1: That's me. But yeah, but the use by date thing, I threw away probably 10 cans of soup yesterday too. Yeah.
2: 10, but they're canned. Right?
1: Yeah, but still they're going to taste if they.
2: Okay. What was the expiration?
1: Like 2021, like 2018, like some, I've had some canned tomatoes.
2: Oh.
1: That were not the ones that I canned, but they were like diced tomatoes from 2016. Gross.
2: Oh.
1: Like in way in the back. And I, you know, I.
2: That's old.
1: But do you, what's the, I'll do last year. I'll eat stuff from last, not, well, I'll eat last year stuff. Like ketchup.
2: Refrigerated, okay.
1: Ketchup, like.
2: That's a choice.
1: When Mason comes, he'll go through everything. It's mayonnaise. And I'm going, it's not, it's fine.
2: It's not. It's mayonnaise.
1: You know, but it's
2: egg.
1: Refrigerated.
2: Oh.
1: You know?
2: See, I think that's the deciding factor with me. Yes, if I

0: 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Speed limits, directional signs, other cars and trucks, and more. 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
1: Teddy bears full of honey, or that's not pure honey.
2: Well, you could get pure honey within the teddy bear. Yes, you can.
1: Okay.
2: You can get pure honey or the pasteurizer, or whatever the hell.
1: Sure.
2: There's raw honey, too.
1: Yeah.
2: Pure honey versus raw honey.
1: I think everybody just has the bear with honey.
2: Raw honey. No, they don't. I get up north people, they bring me honey in the big jar. And raw honey, too. 100% real honey without sweetener. You go to a farmer's market.
1: I went to one on Saturday.
2: You did?
1: Yeah, I did.
2: Which, Fulton Street?
1: Yeah, Fulton Street Farmers Market. It was a freaking zoo.
2: I love Fulton Street Farmers Market. Yeah. I always see people, hey, Hal, what's going on? I don't know why everybody's Hal, but people that you don't know.
1: Yeah.
2: But no, the expiration food thing is I don't care, and now I care all of a sudden. Like, I throw it out, throw it out, throw it out. Something stinks, throw it out, throw it out, throw it out. Like, I don't care. I threw away 3 containers of... What was it? Paprika.
1: Before you became mindful of what you were consuming, how often would you clean out like your pantry and fridge and stuff like that, looking for old stuff?
2: Never.
1: Really?
2: I mean, when I had to wipe it down, I would. Whoa. Like when I had to clean, but no, I'm not a, listen, I'm on some level... My house, let me tell you this, my house right now is neat and clean because I'm selling it, right?
1: Right, yeah.
2: I hate it. I can't, I'm not comfortable in it. I'm not comfortable in organization. I like chaos. I flourish in chaos. Yeah. I do not like that my closet is organized. It gives me the it makes me itch.
1: Whoa.
2: No, that's the truth. So I'm a flying.
1: I'm just so surprised by that.
2: No,
1: comment.
2: I mean, and some people say, oh, you feel so much better when you're organized. Not me. I don't. Bring the chaos. Bring the noise. No, it's just comfort.
1: The least surprising quote that Michelle McCormick's ever made on this show.
2: I flourish in chaos.
1: Yeah, 100.
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8: 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The study's lead author said what shocked her was that the top ingredient

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2: 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Yeah. Woo. 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
0: It's Michelle and Travis.
3: Perfect. 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
4: Punching you in the face. 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
4: Well, here we are. I am not a fan of this day, as I say every Tuesday. Tuesday's a loser day. Here's the thing. It's not Monday, so you're not like, the first day of the week, hi, and you don't have to, it's a Monday. And it's not Wednesday where you're hump day halfway through the week. It's we're supposed to be productive today. And I'm not here for it.
3: Not according to the life coach I follow on TikTok.
4: Oh, really? What does the life coach say? Tuesday's a lazy day?
3: Every day you open your eyes is a new opportunity.
4: Oh, God.
3: Carpe diem.
4: Carpe this. Do you know what carpe diem stands for?
3: Carpe these nuts.
4: Carpe these nuts. Carpe diesem. These nuts is the dumbest thing.
3: It's but so
4: very
3: stupid.
4: Funny. Very funny. Very funny. So is that diesel fuel? No, it's D's nut, you nats. So dumb.
3: Carpe my sack on your face.
4: Well, good morning. We got a few things we're doing today. We're going to do Griffin's tickets for a playoff game for Thursday night's game, right?
3: We have those tickets.
4: Yep.
3: We have Britt Floyd tickets today. We have Berlin Raceway tickets today.
4: For this weekend. For
3: yes.
4: The races. I'm
3: mm-hmm.
4: so excited. I like an auto race.
3: Mm-hmm.
4: I got a little of that in me. I got a little auto, you know, maybe chewing tobacco redneck.
3: Hell yeah, brother.
4: In me a little bit. A little NASCAR in me a little bit. I like a car race.
3: Same.
4: Don't know why. I would like to be in it, racing it. You know, the Berlin used to let you just bring your regular car out there and race.
3: Oh, God.
4: Did you know that?
3: You bring your Lexus out there?
4: No, but I... Don't say it wouldn't beat everybody. Put that
3: don't
4: bitch
3: stop
4: in,
3: me.
4: Put that bitch in sport mode.
3: You'd roll it.
4: No. No. I'll tell you, though, I had a Mazda one time. 626 in it. I wanted to race it out there. You can't soup up your car. There were rules, but it was like each man for himself. I'm sure insurance or lawsuits have ruined that.
3: Oh, 100.
4: But how fun would that be? Just to bring your car out, bring your own. Hey, it's like open mic night.
3: Yeah.
4: It's open car night. You just bring your jacked up,
3: and
4: just race. What a blast.
3: Yeah. The thing is, you don't realize open mic nights, people get on stage after having a 12-pack.
4: Right.
3: People get on that racetrack after having a 12-pack.
4: Well, no, because you got to be tested and stuff. Like, you can't get on there drunk. You can't get on there stoned.
3: I just drive better when I'm drunk.
4: I can't
3: I don't
4: help
3: know what to
4: it.
3: Tell you.
4: It just goes in circles like my brain.
3: Right.
4: But that's a good time. And Berlin is a great, fun place.
3: You know... We were talking about it last week in one of our meetings here with our sales rep who's handling that this year. And he was talking about different ideas for having us out there to do stuff this year. And one of them was putting us in like the pace car or whatever.
4: Yeah.
3: And our boss even immediately, he goes, just don't tell me about it and it'll be fine.
4: Well, remember MIS a couple of years ago? Were you working here?
3: Yeah.
4: They did what is it, the 1 mile fast straight race? What's it called?
3: Like a drag race.
4: Drag race.
3: Yeah.
4: And they're like, under no circumstances. Okay, bye. And I had to go down there. And not only did I get in a car and ride with the racer, a blast. The cars lift up. They lift up because they're the needle nose cars that go vroom, and they lift up. When they gun it so far that the front end lifts up when you take off. Not only did I get in a car with a driver, a drag racer. I drag raced with him with my helmet on, full gear. I was in heaven. They let me do it. And let me tell you, they let me drive one. I got so afraid. I gunned it. And once it lifted up, I like slope, pop, pop, pop, pop, pop, pop, like finished it. Like I got, you know.
3: Got a little scared.
4: Well, it got a little.
3: Your butt puckered a little bit.
4: A little bit. I had a driver in there with me.
3: Yeah.
4: But that doesn't matter. I'm in control. He's down. He didn't have pedals on his side.
3: He doesn't have a brake on the floor like a driver.
4: No, like a driver's ed. No. But I'm going to tell you.
3: Yeah.
4: That's where I found the need for speed.
3: Okay.
4: And if and when I have to go before a court of law to save my license at any point in my life, I will say, Your Honor,
3: in the next couple months,
4: I myself have a need for speed, and I apologize, but could I just get a separate racetrack to take me where I need to go? Can I get a different highway?
3: Need for speed?
4: Yeah.
3: Three words you probably shouldn't say in front of the judge when you said have to go instead of, you know, in front of said judge for said tickets, for said license
4: suspension. I think they'll understand.
3: I don't think that's how that works.
4: Look at me. I'm built for speed.
3: Yeah. Listen, officer, I just really like to drink and hit my wife.
4: I like to go. Wow. Trav.
3: I mean, what the hell? You can apply that to so many different things. No,
4: need for speed's different.
3: You're reckless.
4: He'll understand.
3: A-hole driver.
4: No.
3: So you shouldn't say that.
4: He or she will understand. I'll look him in the eye and go, you know what I'm saying, don't you? And they'll go, absolutely. She has a need for speed. Let her go.
3: Coburger's in front of a judge. Listen, officer, I just got a need for stabbing.
4: I can't help it. My arm just goes in that direction. Right. Speaking of which, need for speed, we're after sports. I got a little story about that. We got a little story about what happens when you can't. What happens if the world runs out of gas? What do we do?
3: Oh.
4: It's just a hypothetical. It's just for fun.
3: Sure.
4: Maybe. We'll do that. Sure. And then you got sports. I don't even know about the Pistons game. I fell asleep. I don't want to know till sports.
3: Okay.
4: Okay.
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5: A little more company through the S-curve. Ford I-96, not looking too bad. No major accidents to slow you down so far this morning. We do have closures ongoing. Ottawa County, 96, New Holland Street through mid-June. Also in Allegan, 146th between 14th and Division Street. Still doing repairs to the overpass, damaged by a semi last summer. 17 inbound from Cedar Springs. I'm Dave Cackley. That's a look at traffic.
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3: 13 on your side weather. Warmer today with highs in the mid-60s and a chance for afternoon rain. Similar conditions Wednesday and Thursday with a major warm-up coming this weekend.
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13: Williams in motion, low snap, Melrose stopped! 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
3: 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Major League Baseball last night. Sorry. The NBA playoffs last night. We usually start with base. Sorry, I'm in like full summer mode when it comes to sports now.
4: It's okay.
3: I mean, think about how long we went without the Pistons really being in the postseason. They've made it back-to-back years now. They're in the second round against Cleveland right now. Game four was last night in Cleveland. Pistons go into the locker room with a four-point lead. But then Donovan Mitchell just owned the second half. 39 points in the second half as Cleveland takes game four.
16: They're going to move to 6-0 here at home in the playoffs. As Reed won't get another shot off, and the Cleveland Cavaliers have tied this Eastern Conference semifinal at two games apiece on the back of Donovan Mitchell's 39 second half points.
3: They open the third quarter on a 23-0 run. Pistons didn't score a basket like until 7:30 left to go in this in the third quarter. It was rough. That was a rough game for Detroit. Cavs beat the Pistons 112-103. A lot of Pistons fans are talking right now, Michelle.
4: What are they
3: They're
4: saying,
3: asking,
4: Trav?
3: Why in the F is Jalen Duren playing so much? Listen, this guy was an all-star this year. Had a great season. Averaged like 20 points a game, 10 rebounds a game. Was their second best player. He has been an absolute shell of himself in the postseason.
4: Some players just, they fall apart at the postseason, or they come together at the postseason. Like, they, you don't hear from them all season. All of a sudden, they poof.
3: Riveting. 8 points, 2 rebounds, and 27.
4: All right, I will throw something at you.
3: But here, okay. Here's why people are so miffed about this.
4: Why are they miffed?
3: Jalen Duren. Okay, listen to the numbers really quick. I know you're not a big stats person, but just follow along. 8 points, 2 rebounds, 27 minutes. Not effective, right? Could be better, right?
4: Okay.
3: Could be better. Paul Reed plays the same position as Jalen Duren, coming off the bench. Scored 15 points, had 3 rebounds in just 14 minutes.
4: Is one a better team player than the other? Maybe Jalen Duren passes the ball too much and should take more shots. Maybe
3: no.
4: Paul Reed is too much of a shot.
3: I think
4: ball hog.
3: Jalen Duren he's just a liability on the floor. They started the game. It was 15-6, 6 minutes into the ball game. They pull Duren off the floor. Pistons have a 3-point lead by the end of the first quarter. Second half starts. Duren goes out there. Oh my God, all of a sudden they're down by 13. Paul Reed goes in the game. They're back within 5.
4: Call Bickersnot. Tell him.
3: Oh, he's got a grow
4: Bickertons.
3: Up.
4: What's his name? Bickerstaff.
3: JB Bickerstaff.
4: Yeah, call him and tell him.
3: I think Bickerstaff has a loyalty issue.
4: Maybe they're buddies,
3: I
4: right?
3: I think he needs to grow a pair because this is going to cost them a series.
4: Bickersnot, grow a pair.
3: Yeah, Bickersnot.
4: Yep. Yeah.
3: OKC closes out Los Angeles with a 115-110 win. The defending champs have not lost a postseason game yet. They swept their first round series, and then they just swept LeBron and the Lakers. And obviously the questions are going to start flying out. LeBron, what are you doing next? He doesn't know.
4: He said.
3: I don't know.
4: He said. That's what he said. No, I don't even know. Basically, I'm just still reeling in the loss.
3: First time in a long time, he will be an unrestricted free agent this offseason. So.
4: Okay.
3: Mm-hmm.
4: Maybe he'll come to the Pistons.
3: No, I'm good. Don't need that circus coming to town.
4: Wow.
3: NFL news, schedule leaks slowly coming out, and we now have an idea of what the Lions are going to be doing in 2027 with a couple of their games. Detroit will be in Buffalo for week 2 of the season for Thursday Night Football. It will also be the opening game for the Bills' new stadium out there. Lions also going to be playing their week 10 game in Germany this year. They have a Europe game. So,
4: like at 9 in the morning on a Sunday? Love.
3: Yeah, a lot of people are irritated about this game.
4: Love it.
3: Because it's at the point in the schedule where it's like a week and a half away from Thanksgiving, so the Lions have to play that Sunday in Germany, the following Sunday back in Detroit or wherever they're going to be, and then the following Thursday is Thanksgiving. That's 3 games in 12 days.
4: Oh. McMillions to do 3 fun run jump and tumbles 3 times in 12 days.
3: I'm sorry. Do you see what an NFL roster looks like from week 1 compared to week 18?
4: I know, but still.
3: Half your guys are dead.
4: They should be able to do it. They should be able to do it.
3: Wait, half your guys are in full body gas.
4: In wheelchairs.
3: I'm having so much fun.
4: No, I don't want to tour Germany.
3: I'm eating through a tube.
4: Drinking at a beer garden through a tube. All right.
3: I can't have schnitzel with a tube.
4: What would you do if the world ran out of gas? I'm not fear-mongering. We're just going to have fun with it next on LAV.

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1: All right, so if the world were to run out of gas, I'm not saying it is. This is just a hypothetical. Remember when we went to Key West?
2: Yeah.
1: Remember those scooters?
2: The Vespas.
1: Now, those were gas run, though.
2: Yeah, but they have electric ones. Yeah.
1: Those were a blast.
2: Oh, yeah.
1: Like, I felt like
2: I thought it was crazy that you could ride those on the road with cars.
1: I know.
2: But they're everywhere.
1: Weren't you on the back of one once? Didn't I drive you on one once?
2: Yeah,
1: didn't
2: we try that? You wanted me to, like, yeah.
1: Yeah, get on.
2: Yeah, yeah.
1: Sally.
2: We looked like a circus act on that thing. You might as well have had a beard and I had a diaper on.
1: You look like a clown on a mini bike. We were these two huge
2: Here
1: people.
2: Comes the bearded lady with her son. The bearded lady with her baby. I'm all...
1: My thumb in your mouth.
2: Big old diaper on.
1: It's baby Huey and his mom. Hi. It did look like a circus act.
2: Oh, yeah.
1: Our legs were too... Are they riding something? Because their body's consuming it. There's just tires sticking out of their butts.
2: Right.
1: Oh, my God. Yes. But they're so fun. Like, I would get one of those.
2: Yeah,
1: I want
2: fun.
1: An electric... Like, Mason, my son and his wife got those electric bikes.
2: Yeah.
1: Those are fun.
2: Oh, yeah.
1: Now, you're supposed to wear a helmet because they go
2: fast.
1: Wait,
2: like the ones they ride around on Rooster?
1: Yeah, yeah. When he does that, you can pedal it. And then you can also, here's the thing. You feel like a Greek god because you're pedaling it and the motor's going. So you think you're pedaling that fast when you're not.
2: You're not.
1: It's the best, Travis. And you can pedal and then you just gas it and you can stop pedaling.
2: Yeah.
1: They are really fun.
2: I see a lot of those in our neighborhood.
1: I would do that. In fact, I would do that if we didn't leave at 4 a.m. to come to work and it's cold sometimes. Like, I would do that because they're quiet. It's
2: oh,
1: not
2: during
1: like I'm
2: the summer?
1: Up the neighborhood.
2: Yeah.
1: Yeah.
2: Yeah.
1: But if we ran out of gas, the majority of humans, believe it or not, said golf cart. What?
2: Oh, that's such a redneck thing.
1: Would they interview old people down in Florida? No, it is a redneck thing. Golf cart. I do very little driving. I drive my golf cart everywhere anyway.
2: I need one of those so I can drive it around my campground.
1: Right. I got to go over and see what their lawn looks like.
2: Yeah, Bill's
1: over there.
2: Got a beer for me over there.
1: Are you talking?
2: I got to get over there.
1: God. A diesel Mercedes, because diesel isn't gasoline. I'll cruise around the world in my Napa leather on cooled seats. Oh, that's funny. Diesel's not gasoline. It's diesel. It's another type of...
2: It's a fuel, though.
1: Yeah,
2: right?
1: But I said gas.
2: Okay, so no regular gas or diesel.
1: No diesel? All right.
2: Yeah,
1: well,
2: no
1: then
2: fuel
1: an EV.
2: At all.
1: EV.
2: Yeah. I mean, that's probably what I would end up doing. I would probably end up getting like a Tesla or like a Chevy Volt.
1: What about a stand-up scooter, a Razor scooter like that? You know what I mean? Like a fast, but I mean like an electric scooter.
2: I used to have one of those when I was a kid. I had
1: an electric one?
2: I had an electric one.
1: I can't believe your mom let you get that.
2: It was so much fun. It was like 100 pounds, though.
1: Because those fold-up Razor scooters that aren't electric were all the rage when Mace was little. Those were the thing. A vintage dragster. It's called a nitromethane. A vintage dragster transplant. Okay, so a methane burning engine. Can't that blow up?
2: Yeah, it's not meant for long distances.
1: Can't that blow
2: up? If for us, straight shot down Plainfield into downtown, it'd be perfect. there goes Michelle on her way to work. Ah!
1: Flames coming out the back. Like my face all backwards.
2: Right, yeah.
1: I
2: got windburned.
1: I want something that you have to wear goggles for. Like, I want a scooter. I like to be in a... I liked a motorcycle. But I don't want, like, are there electric motor... Well, yeah, I guess there has to be electric
2: I think
1: motor.
2: There are.
1: I would go the scooter. I would go the Razor scooter route. But a bigger one. Like, I want power.
2: Yeah.
1: You know? But, yeah, I don't
2: electric
1: know.
2: You can buy a nice electric scooter for, like, $300 bucks.
1: Really?
2: Oh, yeah. One that has a like a this one has a basket on the back of it.
1: Oh, fun! You know what I would like? I would just get a really fast, nice, fun, sweet horse. I'd get a horse, saddlebag it up, and go. Come into tie it up out front.
2: You'd ride a horse.
1: I'd ride a horse instead. That would be fun.
2: Oh God!
1: Whoa!
2: God!
1: Yeah. Wouldn't that be fun? That would be okay, or maybe something easier, like a little pony or a mule.
2: Feel bad for that horse.
1: Mules are mules can put up with a lot of weight, Trav.
2: Yeah.
1: Again, we would get one of those mini donkeys, and you'd ride on the back, and we look like two circus clowns coming to work.
2: Right.
1: Bouncing all over the place.
2: It looked like Bullseye from Toy Story, all sad. Aww. Right.
1: Oh, crap. It's something to think about, though. I mean, instead of, imagine I would challenge myself to do like a week without gas. A week without gas. I don't think I couldn't. I mean, I could if I had to, if I wasn't working. Okay, or I would get rides places. You know, but a week without consuming gas myself.
2: I could manage.
1: I want an electric bike.
2: I just
1: want
2: to get a mountain bike. I used to ride my bike a lot as a kid. I just want to get a bike.
1: Do you?
2: What?
1: I mean, okay.
2: Not okay.
1: No, like a bicycle. Like, you don't want to ride through the you know, terrain. Because
2: no.
1: I thought I was going to be a mountain bike person one time in the Catskills. And I went down, hit a rock and went ass over apple cart and never did it. Like, I carried my bike out of it, limping.
2: Wheels all bent.
1: My bike, was like, because you'll really get hurt.
2: Yeah.
1: Right. Yeah.
2: No, I don't want to be like a cyclist. I don't want one of those. I don't want to be the guy in the tight.
1: Get those bike shorts and then you got your hand signals.
2: I almost hit one of those guys backing out of my driveway like last summer. And he still comes up and down our street. Every time we make eye contact, it's like, you know.
1: Bastard.
2: Da-da-da.
1: Yeah.
2: You know, like, we see each other.
1: Wah, wah.
2: Yeah, he drives up and down my street, and I still see him.
1: In a row. Oh, yeah.
2: Maybe next time I'll do it.
1: Yeah.
2: Maybe next time
1: Come on, bitch, bring it. F-A-N-F-O.
0: 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West Michigan traffic is on LEV.
3: Still looking good on the expressways. No major incidents or accidents to deal with right now. Look out for deer on the move. Always a potential issue. Kent, Ottawa, Allegan counties. Ottawa County closures. Van Buren between 31 and 128th Avenue. Also, Caledonia construction. Broadmoor and 84th Street. Road widening. Ongoing into 2027. I'm Dave Cackley. That's a look at traffic.
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2: 13 on your side weather. Warmer today with highs in the mid-60s and a chance for afternoon rain. Similar conditions Wednesday and Thursday with a major warm-up coming this weekend.
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2: So we have more stuff to give away still. Tickets for the Griffins home playoff game this Thursday. They're in the second round of the AHL playoffs. We have tickets to the Berlin Raceway. We also have tickets to see Britt Floyd. Lots of stuff going on.
1: Concert, one of the things in this next category. Concerts. What do concerts, fashion, and fast food restaurants all have in common? We'll tell you next.

0: she thought she already raised her son. 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
1: I'll be honest, I've contributed to some of these, but some of them I haven't, and I'm just annoyed by them. I'm talking about things that were absolutely, entirely ruined by popularity. Like, I'll give you a good one.
2: Mm-hmm.
1: Adidas shoes. They were so cool for years, and then, well, they got cool again, like a couple years ago.
2: Hmm.
1: Okay, Nike Air Jordans.
2: 100% Nikes, yes.
1: They are ruined now because there's pink, there's sparkly, there's strawberry, there's this Nike, there's that Nike, there's way too many because they got way too popular.
2: Plus, by the way, Nikes when I was a kid were still, they were semi-affordable. Now you go and look up a pair of like Nike shoes online, like a nice pair.
1: Yeah.
2: $200.
1: Easily. That's
2: like, oh my God.
1: You're being kind. $250, yeah, $260.
2: Anything with the Air Jordan logo on it?
1: Yep, forget it.
2: The
1: classic Nike, the soft one with just the swoosh on it that was in the 70s, like the first Nike, that's coming back.
2: Mm-hmm.
1: $300.
2: Yeah.
1: To get the white with the red swoosh. I mean, that's all
2: ruined by popularity. The Pope has something to do with that, too, I think.
1: Well, the Pope's got, what did he have? Some
2: the
1: dunk,
2: same pair,
1: low
2: right?
1: Dunks, I think he had. Some Dunk Lows, I think. Nike Dunk. Those are
2: Nike
1: cool.
2: Nike shoes, yeah.
1: Yeah.
2: Yeah.
1: But yeah, no, so they're ruined because everybody, and then the price goes up because everybody wants them.
2: Yep.
1: Supply and demand.
2: Mm-hmm.
1: Here's one ruined by popularity. It's like going to Disney now. It used to be cool. The first time I went, I was like, okay, you can stroll up and down the Vegas. Vegas is like, you can't walk up and down the road. There's a brick wall between you and the strip.
2: Yeah.
1: And you're walking like you know, you're just in a maze. It's like ants marching.
2: They're having some issues right now, by the way. Vegas, with tourism. Tourism is way down because nobody wants to go.
1: It's not like it used to be.
2: It's because the average person has gotten priced out of going to Vegas.
1: Yeah, it used to be cheap.
2: Hotel rooms aren't cheap anymore like they used to be. You know, they're getting rid of a bunch of the, read this story. It was like disaster. They're getting rid of a bunch of the buffets in Vegas.
1: No,
2: because they're not just these companies aren't justifying the cost for it anymore. It's like really, you're a casino. Honestly, I just lost $1,200 here. You should comp me a meal.
1: Right? What do you do? Well, you do. I think a lot of those casinos do free drinks. They do.
2: I can't pay my mortgage next month.
1: Thanks.
2: Now,
1: so can I eat
2: something?
1: I'd like a sandwich.
2: Right.
1: This one is big and I believe it and I don't like it anymore.
2: What?
1: I mean, like Christmas, holidays, Mother's Day.
2: Ugh.
1: Mother's Day became there's Mother's Day decorations now. If you had a Mother's Day decoration on your house, I would, you know what? I'd pour gasoline around it. I'd make sure you were gone and torch it. I swear to what, you know, lights, decorations. There are house lights for every event now.
2: I think this is why
1: Valentine's Day lights.
2: Sure.
1: Stop it.
2: I think this is why Thanksgiving is my favorite holiday because it's the holiday with the least amount of decorations.
1: Right.
2: How many turkeys can you put up?
1: Well, there are leaves and the pumpkin. That's when you leave the pumpkins from the. Yeah, no, I agree.
2: No, like Christmas. I used to love Christmas. I hate it as an adult.
1: I can't stay. I mean, same.
2: I can't.
1: It's too much. I'll tell you one thing that I did.

0: There are three simple things drivers can do to help keep Michigan roads safe. Eyes up, phone down, give at least 3 feet when passing a bicyclist. Michigan averages over 1,500 bicycle-related crashes a year. That's a lot of injuries, or even deaths that could have been avoided. That's why state law requires 3 feet when passing a bicyclist. And some communities require 5 feet. This message brought to you by the Michigan Association of Broadcasters and the League of Michigan Bicyclists.
1: Mason moved out of there because it was just people. But I'm like, oh, but you were one of them. But he goes, right. But I went to school here. And I'm like, all right, I'll give you that. Like, he lived there for over 10 years.
2: I think California might fall under the same boat now.
1: Oh, that's been that way, ruined
2: yeah,
1: by...
2: Nobody wants to live out there anymore.
1: No.
2: Not one.
1: It is beautiful, though. I mean, you do forget.
2: Did you mention restaurants?
1: No, but I'll tell you.
2: Okay, hear me out really quick. When I was a kid, I mean, if you looked down 28th Street, Applebee's was packed. TGI Fridays yeah. was packed. Out at the mall, out at Rivertown Mall, every Friday night.
1: Rainforest Cafe.
2: Red Robin.
1: Yeah, yeah.
2: Unlimited onion rings yeah. or whatever they had. Like, all these chain restaurants were so popular when I was a kid. They're all going out of business now.
1: Yeah, yeah.
2: Nobody wants to eat at them.
1: Well, they were, in fact, ruined by popularity because they were ruined. I mean, they just, it's too, and plus, yeah, it's different.
2: Is there one chain that's kind of like your like dirty little secret, like you'll never give up?
1: I take my mom sometimes.
2: Where?
1: To the Chinese buffet.
2: Oh, dude, I love a good Chinese
1: I know, but that's
2: buffet.
1: Like, come on now. You don't know what you don't know what's happening
2: I
1: here,
2: don't
1: but
2: care
1: my mom
2: what I'm
1: loves
2: eating
1: it.
2: Or what I'm eating around.
1: But I'm going to tell you something. I'm going to tell you something else. What I did with Donna last week. She had a $50 gift card. Here's a chain. Okay, Russ's. I'm not mad at Russ's. Okay, Russ's. All
2: like
1: right.
2: I like a soup and
1: Listen,
2: salad bar.
1: They do their crap home. And by the way, Russ's was on the... was on the list, on the Grand Rapids Eat list, or Eat GR list, of one of the best onion rings in Grand Rapids.
2: Yeah.
1: I hadn't been to Russ's since I'm a kid, but since you used to have a telephone at the booth and do your order by phone and then set the phone back down. But I got, oh my God, their perch was good. All right, Russ's.
2: When did you go there to eat? Like,
1: I took my mom last week.
2: Yeah, like what time did you go in there?
1: Like right at 3:00.
2: Oh, so it was dinner time for a lot of those people.
1: Right. We got a dinner. My mom got a dinner spread. Okay. My mom got the Slim Jim. She brought half a sandwich home. All right. Here's another thing. What the hell, Russ's? We had a great waitress.
2: Dude, it's great. I mean, we've had them for a sweet deal a handful of times. They sell out in like 2 hours. People love it.
1: Listen, you know what else? Her gift card was a $50 gift card. It says no gratuity. You can't do I said, can I put, she goes, yeah, you can put the tip on the gift card. Heck yeah.
2: Oh, yeah.
1: Okay, Russ's.
2: Yeah, all right. Be like a rule bender.
1: Here's another thing. You were talking about this last week, Trev, and it's true. Back in the 60s and 70s, concerts, if they were $20, that was expensive. They were $3 and $7. That's why I like what the Foo Fighters are doing. Foo Fighters are having concerts all around Manhattan at little venues, and you have to wait in line to buy your tickets, and they're paper tickets, and none of them are more, and they're like $7. They're doing it.
2: That's cool.
1: Because they want to. Concerts have been ruined by popularity. They're way overpriced. Springsteen, $1,000 to see Springsteen. That's the ticket. That's the face value. That's not by scalpers. $1,000. I've never seen a face value of a ticket be that much.
2: To be on
1: Taylor Swift's weren't even that much, I don't think.
2: To be on the catwalk at Ford Field to see Taylor Swift, it was $1,200.
1: Yeah.
2: It was.
1: But was that the face value of the ticket or was that with scalper? Oh, all right.
2: Yes.
1: Jimi Hendrix in 1968 was $3.
2: Somebody sent me an Facebook message to our WLAV Facebook page.
1: Yeah.
2: We were talking about concert tickets a couple weeks ago and somebody sent me a picture of a paper ticket to see, was it Led Zeppelin? Did they open?
1: Probably.
2: The Silver Dome?
1: Probably.
2: I think they were the opening show at the Silver Dome. He had a paper ticket from that. It was like $6.50.
1: $6.50.
2: Yes.
1: Yeah.
2: To see Led Zeppelin.
1: Yeah, no, it was cheap. I told you it was $100 per ticket to see the Eagles at Tiger Stadium. And I thought I was going to die. Like, it was $400. That was rent. That was over my rent.
2: Yeah.
1: And I paid that for four tickets, but it was Tiger Stadium, and it was their Hell Freezes over

0: tour. They just got back together.
1: Here.
0: It was for, so good.
2: Hang on, for a comparison.
0: God. Eagles, Sphere. Fast food chains are another thing. They used to be cheap, and they're so expensive because they cost an arm and a leg because they're so popular.
2: Guess how much it is for one ticket to go see the Eagles at Sphere right now? This is for their next show at Sphere. This is SeatGeek.
0: Yeah, that's not their go. Yeah.
2: But just take a guess.
0: Okay,
2: $500. $576. That's the cheapest ticket in the joint.
0: Wow. Does Sphere have its own box office? Do I sound like an idiot now? But I think, and by the way, I found something out. Did you know you can always get, did I say this last week about the paper tickets? You can always get
2: a paper ticket.
0: You can go to the box office and ask them, and they'll print you a paper ticket for any show.
2: Okay.
0: Yeah.
2: Okay.
0: Which, if you want to collect your tickets to your shows again, you can go to the box office, ask them, here's my ticket. They'll print you. They should.
2: I don't want to waste that.
0: Well, no, but yeah, but still, it's cool to have as a memento.
2: Man.
0: But yeah, things that are 4, 5, 9, 97, 97, things that were ruined by popularity.
2: Somebody did send a text and say, the joy of Christmas will return, Travis, now that you have Dominic.
0: Yeah, but not with the prices of the decorations and the, you know.
2: Yeah. Is Dominic going to lug that box up and down the stairs for me?
0: That's another thing. Toys. You know what? It used to be you got one good toy at Christmas. One good toy. Now it's like, bleh.
2: Now I'm going to lose a pinky for what's coming up this
0: December. Oh, yeah. Oh, you're done. Yeah, you have no. Because he'll know.
3: 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It's Michelle and Travis on Classic Rock 97 LAV. 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
4: Moderate to heavy traffic flows on your main roadways. Crash Kentwood, 3-car accident, 44th Street, Eastern Avenue. No word on any injuries there. We got closures in Grand Rapids. MLK over 131, bridge reconstruction, probably going to run through Thanksgiving. Look out for closures in eastern Ottawa County, 8th Avenue at Garfield, southbound 131, Cedar Springs to downtown, 17. I'm Dave Cackley. That's a look at traffic.
2: Hey, Madge, how's your trash situation?
0: It's okay. It's hit or miss.
2: Hit or miss?
0: Yeah.
2: Do you want more reliability in your life?
0: I do, Travis.
2: Well, call my friends at AeroWaste because they eliminate all the doubt.
0: Okay, like doubt. I like a sure thing.
2: Well, here's what they do for you. 25 years of service in West Michigan. 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
2: 13 on your side weather. Warmer today with highs in the mid-60s and a chance for afternoon rain. Similar conditions Wednesday and Thursday with a major warm-up coming this weekend.
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18: Listen to us or the dog gets it.
0: I was a total poor.
2: So you'd go home to work?
0: Yeah.
2: For spring break.
0: Because everybody else was on spring break. So I'd make summer too.
2: Same.
0: We're going up to a cottage for this. Really, are you working? You got a gig up? You got a job up there? Because I can't.
18: It's Michelle and Travis.
0: Babysitting, picking blueberries, you name
2: it. Blueberries.
0: Oh, yeah. A dollar a bucket.
2: You Polack.
0: Yeah, no. Shut up.
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2: We were talking about things that have been ruined by popularity.
0: Yeah.
2: One of them was tickets to shows, tickets to sporting events. Somebody said they saw ZZ Top for free at Fifth Third Ballpark.
0: Yeah, they were just here. Well, not just. It's been like 10 years, but yeah. They saw them for free.
2: For free.
0: Wow.
2: Yeah. Yeah.
0: You know what, though? That's the difference between classic rock 10 years ago and classic rock acts now. Kiss couldn't give tickets away. Fleetwood Mac, 20 years ago, was giving away tickets at gas stations to try to get people to see him at Pine Knob. Now, they're hundreds of dollars because it's come around again where people want to see those acts. And that's what's happening with your 90s bands and your classic rock bands. Kiss now, it's hundreds to see them.
2: This one really gets me. Found a receipt a while back. I had season tickets to the Lions in 1982. 10 games, 2 exhibition, 8 regular season games, $125 total. $12.50 a game.
0: Wow.
2: $12.50 a game.
0: Wow.
2: Now it's $12.50 to go to a game, like $1,250 to go to a game, especially if you have, you know, your wife and a kid or something.
0: I mean, plus if you're going to eat anything or drink anything
2: Forget about it.
0: Somebody else wrote the movie theater, and you are right. I mean, it's like $40 to see a movie and have a popcorn and a pop. I mean,
2: But it's refillable for free.
0: Yeah, by the way, that Devil Wears Prada, people bought up all those purse-like popcorn containers. They went and bought them and then, like, ran.
2: I knew a lot of people that went and saw that.
0: Yeah.
2: At the theater.
0: Yeah.
2: I was really surprised. I'm like, wow, okay. Are we making a comeback? Are we making a comeback a little bit? Maybe?
0: Well, I think that movie is so iconic.
2: Yeah, that's true. That's true.
0: Okay. Something else that it was iconic, and I don't see many anymore. Is it still even alive?
2: What?
0: 7-Eleven. Are there still 7-Elevens around?
2: There are, but they just closed like hundreds of stores.
0: That one down on Plainfield used to be there by Northview where you go to Huntsburger. That was there. We had one right by our high school, Travis, walking distance. And we hung out there in the morning before school and got like Slurpees or whatever, stupid crap. That was, you guys, hey, you go 7-Eleven. We'd sneak out there. It was the place. 7-Eleven and McDonald's, two places to go when you're in high school.
2: Absolutely. I grew up down the street from one as well. When we were in middle school during the summer, every day we would be at 7-Eleven getting a Slurpee because you could get like the big size for like a dollar.
0: We called it Slevin. You going to Slevin? We called it Slevin. I know, but we did. It's
2: cool.
0: Well,
2: what do you want me to say? Oh, that's so interesting, Michelle.
0: I think they're trying again. They're kicking off a countdown. You know how they do that free Slurpee day?
2: 7-Eleven.
0: You could bring your own containers in, though.
2: Yeah.
0: People bring
2: on
0: buckets
2: 7-Eleven.
0: In. Somebody brought in
2: a tub?
0: No, a kiddie pool.
2: Oh, that's hilarious.
0: I love it.
2: That's awesome.
0: But now they're doing a thing to get you excited for 7-Eleven.
2: Sure.
0: They're giving rewards members. Oh, they have rewards too.
2: So
0: everything's got rewards.
2: They recently partnered with Speedway, so they have like Speedy Rewards and 7-Eleven. I think they're the same thing.
0: You're right.
2: Now.
0: It's 7-Eleven, Speedway, and Stripes.
2: Yeah,
0: whatever Stripes is.
2: Yeah.
0: Anyway, they're doing Slurpee drink happy hour.
2: Oh,
0: giving rewards members $1 Slurpees every day from 3 to 6 every day. And from here out, it runs through the end of August. Every single day, $3 to $6 Slurpees.
2: They sell booze at 7-Eleven? They sell beer, right?
0: They used to sell liquor. Back in my day, I want to feel like they had a liquor license. Like behind the 7-Eleven, behind the
2: I think you're right.
0: Checkout was liquor back
2: Maybe
0: there.
2: Maybe certain
0: used
2: ones
0: to be.
2: Had the liquor license.
0: Yeah.
2: Because the one back, like back in Wyoming when I was growing up there, they didn't have like booze there. But the 7-Eleven that was behind the towers at Central Michigan University had booze.
0: Is that 7-Eleven still there?
2: Yeah.
0: Because that was huge. We went there, was huge.
2: Oh, dude. We knew like three of the cashiers that worked there, and one of them would sell us, he would sell us King Cobra like 40 ounces when we were freshmen in college. It's great.
0: We had a 7-Eleven near where I worked in Detroit, and we'd call ahead because we did middays. I'd call ahead, and they would say, "What do you need? What do you want, Michelle?" And I'd say, "Get four." They'd have four Slurpees ready.
2: Yeah.
0: And we'd come in, grab the Slurpee. Because Slurpees were such a huge thing. But for this 7-Eleven happy hour, do you like bring your own vodka? Big Gulp fans can also grab 59-cent drinks through June 23rd. They're rolling out exclusive Blue Raspberry Arizona Iced Tea Slurpees.
2: Ooh.
0: Adding even more sugary summer energy.
2: Were you a mixer when you were a kid?
0: I liked to mix. Yeah, I liked to mix. I did.
2: The flavors?
0: Yep. I like to do a red and a Coke.
2: You know what?
0: Cherry and a Coke flavored.
2: Okay. I like that.
0: Yep.
2: The other thing that they had when I was a kid, it came out when I was a kid.
0: Yeah.
2: They had Mountain Dew flavored Slurpees. They have those when you were a kid?
0: No.
2: I would mix the Mountain Dew with the cherry, and then I would go over to the roller. The roller is where it's at. Go over to the roller.
0: It's the roller. Okay.
2: Get yourself two of those jalapeno cream cheese tornadoes. You eat those, suck down that Slurpee.
0: What tracks? What tracks? Would you slim? I mean, oh my God, gross.
2: Oh, wait, I was ruined like 2 hours later.
0: Oh, yeah.
2: Even at 12. Like,
0: having a full, you know what? Having a full Big Mac as an after school snack. Like, we go down to Burger Chef and have a huge Burger Chef burger as an after school snack and then go home and have dinner.
2: Why were we so hungry and thirsty after school?
0: Because we were playing football and sports and track, and your mom and I were all state shot putters. You know, that's why.
2: Yeah,
0: I got that in, didn't I?
2: Got that championship pedigree.
0: Got the full rundown on sports coming up next. Pedigree.
18: West Michigan traffic is on LAV.
4: Crash Kentwood, 44th Street, Eastern Avenue, 3-car accident. A little congested through the S-curve downtown Grand Rapids. We got closures in Kentwood, Patterson Avenue, 36th to 44th Street. Also, Broadmoor, 84th Street. Road widening going to run into 2027. 196 eastbound in from Hudsonville, 13 to downtown. I'm Dave Cackley. That's a look at traffic.
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2: 13 on your side weather. Warmer today with highs in the mid-60s and a chance for afternoon rain. Similar conditions Wednesday and Thursday with a major warm-up coming this weekend.
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2: Hey, fun fact from a texter here.
0: Yeah.
2: If you guys didn't know, 7-Eleven owns Speedway Corporation, and they are huge over in Asia. 7-Elevens are big in Asia.
0: Well, that's what they have. That's why they're trying to bring that matcha tea
2: boba
0: Slurpee. No Slurpee. No matcha green tea Slurpee. Stuff tastes like powder dust.
2: Can we stop with the matcha thing?
0: I know. You know what? You're right.
2: Everything is this, light green right now because
0: of cookie.
2: Matcha.
0: I made these cookies with matcha. Really?
2: Yeah.
0: Nocha. Nocha to your matcha.
2: All right. 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NBA last night, Pistons and Cavaliers in Cleveland for game 4 of this best of 7 series. Pistons go into the locker room with a 56-52 lead at halftime. But then in the third quarter, Donovan Mitchell takes over, and all of a sudden, Michelle.
0: What, Trav?
2: We got a series.
27: They're going to move to 6-0 here at home in the playoffs. As Reed won't get another shot off, and the Cleveland Cavaliers have tied this Eastern Conference semifinal at 2 games apiece on the back of Donovan Mitchell's 39 second-half points.
2: Yeah, Noah Eagle was a little too excited last night for Cleveland winning that game, the play-by-play guy. So there's Ian Eagle, who's been calling games for a long time. His son Noah is now calling games.
0: Oh, okay.
2: Talk about born on third base. But yeah, he was a little too excited last night. He kept saying certain things, and I put a post out there. I said, why is every sports play-by-play broadcaster now just a corny weirdo?
0: I don't know, because I think that's what they grew. You know why? Because they're at the age that's what they grew up listening to, and so they feel like they have to be like that.
2: What happened to just calling the game? I don't... Somebody did respond to my post last night saying everybody's trying to go viral. That's why. That's true. That's true. That's part of it. Anyway, Donovan Mitchell, 43 points last night, 39 of them in the second half. Cavs beat the Pistons 112-103. Series now tied at 2. And the Jalen Duren controversy continues. Okay, Michelle,
0: yep.
2: Little context here. A lot of Pistons fans on social media pretty upset right now. Here's why. Listen to these numbers. I know you're not a stats person, but listen to the numbers. Jalen Duren last night, starting center for the Pistons. 8 points, 2 rebounds in 27 minutes. Not really good, right?
0: Okay.
2: Paul Reed, his backup, off the bench. 15 points, 3 rebounds, 14 minutes.
0: Wow, he should be in.
2: Okay, even you see that, okay.
0: Oh, even me, even some dumbass like McCormick's fat ass
2: You said fat ass.
0: That got ugly quick. Stupid eating ass.
2: Don't say eating ass.
0: Oh, I meant sugar eating. Yeah, okay, yeah, I don't know.
2: Eating and ass don't go together. All in right, a sentence I don't on know the radio. These
0: things. Innocent. I'm innocent.
2: That's how we go. That's how we get in trouble. That's how we go to radio jail. anyway,
0: I'm in radio prison.
2: Game 5 of the series coming up in Detroit tomorrow night. OKC closes out Los Angeles with a 115-110 win. OKC, they just look dominant. Again, they won the title last year. Look poised to do it again. They've won all 8 of their postseason games. Perfect.
0: Doesn't take that much longer to say Oklahoma City.
2: Whatever.
0: OKC, Oklahoma City.
2: Everybody calls them OKC.
0: No KC.
2: Okay.
0: Yeah, how about that?
2: No Bron.
0: Mm-hmm.
2: No Bron.
0: No Bron.
2: No Bron.
0: Yep.
2: Well, they were asking him last night, of course, the question, are you going to retire now, LeBron? Are you going to retire now? He said, I don't know. But this is the first time in a long time he's going to be an unrestricted free agent. So we'll see if he plays basketball again next year for the Lakers or who knows where he's going to end up. Anyway, NFL news schedule leaks continue to come out. We know when the Lions are playing and who they're playing.
0: They're leaks? Like you're not supposed to see them?
2: No. So...
0: There's a spy. We got a bad guy. We got a turncoat.
2: There's people that always, you know, leak.
0: We got a rat.
2: Yeah, people got big mouths.
0: You dirty rat. See?
2: Yes.
0: Right.
2: People got big mouths.
0: Okay.
2: Yes.
0: Who is it?
2: Okay, so the Lions. We know. I don't know.
0: Come on.
2: Who's the mole?
0: Who's leaking it?
2: I don't know. Maybe you should talk to Roger Goodell and he can hire you to find the mole.
0: Okay. All right.
2: So we know the Lions are playing the Buffalo Bills week 2 of the season.
0: What if the person who leaked it incorrectly just to throw us all?
2: You know, that'd be a pretty crappy thing to do.
0: Fun.
2: Yeah, if that were the case.
0: Okay.
2: Get us all off the trail.
0: Spy. See, you're a spy.
2: So they play the Bills week 2 of the season. It's a Thursday night football game, and it's also the opening night for the Bills' new stadium because they got a new stadium. The Lions are also one of the teams playing over in Europe this year. Week 10 of the season, they're going to be playing in Germany. Yes.
0: Okay. With the Buffalo Bills' new stadium.
2: Sure.
0: Will the people have to shovel still? Is it outside still?
2: Well, it's week 2 of the season, so I think
0: there's
2: going to be no snow.
0: No, but I mean in general. Like, is it outside?
2: I think this one has a retractable roof.
0: Because that was part of the charm of going. Each person got a snow shovel and shoveled out their seats and sat in them. It was freezing going to Buffalo Bills game. Now it's going to be warm.
2: Yeah.
0: It's not the same experience.
2: I don't know. I think there's still, I think the snow is still, it can still come into the stadium. So I think that doesn't change.
0: Now I have to look this up.
2: I think they do have a retractable roof, though, for the purpose of, hey, We got three feet of snow coming, and we want to play tomorrow night, so let's just, you know, close the roof
0: but
2: up.
0: But it's...
2: Okay. Let's close it up.
0: Oh, look at they're doing finishing touches on it.
2: Mm-hmm. Yeah. Mm-hmm. Yeah, Lions, opponent still TBD on who they'll be playing in Germany in week 10. Some people pointed out this is not great in terms of scheduling purposes, because if you look at that point in the season... Week 10, they're in Germany. That's a 9:30 game early in the morning, right? Following week, they play somebody. And then the following Thursday, they play on Thanksgiving. So it's 3 games in 12 days.
0: Oh, boo-hoo. They're pros. They can do it.
2: I don't know if you've noticed this over the years, but football is a lot different than it used to be.
0: It's still the same. You throw the ball, you catch it.
2: Half your team has X's over their eyes by the end of the season.
0: Catch it in the end zone, and that's what scores a touchdown.
2: It looks like an infirmary during the Vietnam War. Your injury list.
0: It looks like Night of the Living Dead.
2: Right.
0: Looks like, yeah.
2: Looks like Lieutenant Dan from Forrest Gump.
0: Right.
2: You ain't got no legs.
0: Look, I don't have any legs, but I'll play ball.
2: Yeah, get out there.
0: All right. Is that it for sports?
2: Sure.
0: Okay. Listen, we've got Griffin's tickets for the playoff game on Carry the One Thursday night. 459-9797. Caller 25. Get some right now. 459-9797. You're going to see the Griffins Thursday night. Caller 25. Call right now. Good luck. 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
1: Congrats to Andy there from Byron Center. Won the tickets for the Grand Rapids Griffins on Thursday night. We'll have another pair of tickets for that game tomorrow.
2: Isn't it dog and beer night, too?
1: All of their home playoff games this year, $2 beers and dogs.
2: $2?
1: $2.
2: $2.
1: Can't beat it. Can't beat the prices.
2: Sweet. We got a keyword coming up at 8 o'clock. Your chance for that flyaway to see Mellencamp.
1: Can you think of anything off the top of your head?
2: Nope.
1: Things, when you finally started to notice like certain things that were changing in life, how old were you? Like when you realized, oh my God, I'm getting old, that kind of thing. You know, things are changing.
2: I haven't yet.
1: Oh, come on.
2: No, when I got...
1: And the DVD player came out.
2: You know what? That was like something when the beta player came out.
1: Yeah. iPods.
2: I'll tell you what, when TVs got flat.
1: Okay.
2: That was a big
1: thing.
2: When
1: they weren't 1,000 pounds anymore.
2: Yeah, my college TV was like a big, huge... Yeah. Like, by the way, I used my college TV till like 20 years ago.
1: Nice.
2: I know it.
1: Yeah,
2: big
1: they
2: box.
1: Built to last.
2: Okay. When cable TV happened.
1: Okay.
2: When the internet happened.
1: Yeah.
2: That's another thing. My God, back in my day.
1: Yeah.
2: When it was, but I thought dial-up internet was like the coolest thing ever. Mm-mm-mm. Boing, boing, boing, boing, boing. Gung, gung, gung. You, welcome. You've got mail.
1: Right. Yeah. Right. I see. I was the perfect, I feel like I was the perfect age when I came up because we were at the very beginning of the internet era where we didn't miss it. We didn't really live life before it, but we also weren't at the time where you were completely consumed by it either. Like the generations that are younger than us. You know what I mean?
2: Well, yeah.
1: Like we were that sweet spot where we still grew up and we would go outside and play until the street lights came on, but we also had the internet.
2: I'll tell you one thing. We used to call cell phones, car phones. You got a car phone? They were only called car phones. They were never called cellular phones. That was like scientific. They were called car phones.
1: Do you remember the year you got your first cell phone?
2: Well, I remember the car phones were these bag phones that you put on the lighter of your car, like the bag phones, and you brought them in your car. And we had car phone bag phones.
1: Yeah.
2: And you picked them up and you put them in the car. After the bag phone, my first cell phone was probably, I think working in Detroit, like it wasn't that long ago.
1: So
2: it was a chocolate, I think. Remember, it was called a chocolate.
1: Oh, yeah, I remember those. The Motorola chocolates.
2: I think I still have it. It's burgundy, and it opens up. I still have it.
1: You remember the Nextel, like, construction phones?
2: Then, yeah.
1: Doo-doo-doo.
2: Oh, yeah.
1: Yeah.
2: I had one of those.
1: The walkie-talkies on them?
2: And then a Razor. I got a Razor, which is pink, which I still have that phone.
1: Yeah.
2: With the little digital display.
1: Makes a nice burner phone now. You just got to throw a new battery in it.
2: I don't think they work. Do they work still? Uh-huh. They can't work.
1: Go to one of those shady phone stores. They'll give you a battery.
2: I'm just selling it. I'm just getting rid of it.
1: Get the prepay on it.
2: Because there are people who collect that crap, right?
1: 100%. 100%. Yeah.
2: You know what I did? I threw away the boxes. I just did it too, and I shouldn't have. All the boxes to my phones that I'm getting. I should have put them back in the box to sell them.
1: Should have. Okay. The reason why I'm asking.
2: Why? What?
1: On my way home from Detroit a couple weekends ago, we stopped at a McDonald's. We're like, well, let's get, breakfast sandwich and coffee, long night last night. Sure. So we pull in there, drive-thru's packed, so we go inside. I thought, damn, I haven't been inside a McDonald's in so long.
2: Were you going to sit and eat inside, too?
1: No, we just went in there to order and leave.
2: Okay, all right.
1: When's the last time you were inside a fast food restaurant?
2: Only to go pee. Only go to the bathroom, and that was probably 10 years ago. I'd like a McDonald's bathroom, because you can run right in that side door and go. But that's it. I've not been in a lobby. I've not ordered. Culver's, I've been in the lobby with my mom, but we eat right in there. So it's different. And they bring your food to you. It's a whole different thing.
1: So, Culver's might still be a little traditional then.
2: Yeah. Why? What's different?
1: Okay. The inside of a McDonald's now, it is nothing like it was when I was a kid. When I say there's nothing in the lobby for you, there is nothing in the lobby. There's places to sit.
2: You can't get your own ketchup?
1: You can't get your own ketchup. You can't get your own straws. You can't get your own salt packs. You can't get... There's no fountain pops out there anymore.
2: You know what? I heard they were moving the fountain pops because people were stealing... But you can't... How do you lose money on fountain pop when they're paying $20 for a Big Mac? Do you know what I mean? Like, how do you lose... Like Culver's, you can make your own, get your own fountain pop. The movie theater, you can get your own fountain pop.
1: The Burger King that just reopened on Plainfield, they have one of those, by the way, one of those really nice, like, customizable, like, Coke machines where you can select which pop you want. You can select which flavor boosts you want in it. All
2: oh, yeah. Oh, crazy. And one, like, a digital
1: like,
2: display
1: I get,
2: thing.
1: I get, like, a diet vanilla cherry Coke.
2: See, I want such a loser. With a splash of lemon. I like the where you have to move your cup. I don't like the one that's all comes out the same.
1: Yeah.
2: I like where you have to move your cup. So the McDonald's, and then is there a kiosk that you order? Because I won't, I can't do that.
1: There's like 50.
2: I can't kiosk order.
1: There's like 50 kiosks.
2: No, I tried that at the airport. I can't kiosk order.
1: And the thing that bugged me the most about it.
2: Yeah.
1: Was one of them. Was a cash and card. The rest of them were just card only, and I had a lot of cash on me, so I was like, I'll pay for this with cash.
2: I couldn't figure out.
1: I felt so old. I could not figure out where to put the cash to pay for.
2: Okay, I got one for you. I was at a place yesterday, Trav. Ready for this one? A restaurant bar yesterday that was cash only.
1: Cash only.
2: Cash only. And I thought, I like this. And you know what? They have a money machine in there.
1: Wait, where?
2: It was a bar restaurant.
1: Were you at a Legion?
2: No, yeah, Legion Cash. I'll tell you what it was.
1: A Polish Hall?
2: I'll tell you where it was. And by the way, if you're ever out there, stop by. It's called the Old Homestead. And it's at the airport area. It's like Muskegon Airport area. It's on like Old Grand Haven Road. And my high school buddy and his wife owns it. My brother's Vinny's buddy owns it, and it's cash only, and the food was it was great, and I'm like, this is old school. It's like old school. It's fantastic.
1: I like a cash place.
2: Yeah, and you go up to the bar and you ask, tell them what you want to drink, and then you go back and sit down. It's great.
1: Yeah, and it's usually,
2: and then you know what you're like the cash. And by the way, there's something cool about leaving a cash tip. It's different. It's something you're it's a baller move. You don't keep the change. Keep the change isn't a thing anymore.
1: Yeah.
2: It's a baller move to say keep the change.
1: And, you know, like, wow, usually, man. Like, when you go into a place and it's, like, cash only like that, too, it's cheaper.
2: Food's great. Yeah,
1: it's
2: food's
1: cheap.
2: Great. Because like, hey, they don't have to do the 3% credit card charge.
1: Can I get a Miller Lite? And then there's some butchy lady behind the bar going, that'd be $2.50.
2: Wiping up the bar. Okay. But, yeah, I think, I'll tell you what else is ruined. I liked, I like the self-checkout, but I do miss...
1: cashier,
2: somebody bagging your stuff and
1: yeah.
2: I don't even like the spinny bagging things. I know that makes it easy for them, but like I've missed stuff. It's on the other side of the spinny thing.
1: Yeah.
2: Hey, you missed one back here. It's on this side. You got to spin it around yourself. All right. Well, I don't know.
1: And that's usually where you see like a store is an equal opportunity employer based on some of the people that are bagging the groceries.
2: But well, Travis,
1: you know what? There was this one guy. Had a flyaway eye, but damn, he knew where everything was supposed to be. He wasn't putting, like, you know, heavy stuff on top of the loaf of bread.
2: He took bagging lessons. The heavy stuff at the bottom, the bread on the top. Okay. Hi, LAV.
3: Hello, how are we?
2: Good, what's up?
3: So just kind of listening to our whole conversation about everything that's been going on. And you guys are talking about the good old days and how... we wish everything was back the way.
2: My
3: big gripe with all of that is kind of like there is, it's the people, and that's why we're changing. It's about public safety and everything. And when we're going and we're like, hey, we're missing cash bars.
2: Yeah.
3: A couple of years ago, there was this thing where we had a bunch of like a virus where people had to wear masks and everything.
2: All right. Here's what I don't need is like a lesson. Like, I don't need you to call and teach us a lesson. Like, a couple years ago, we had this thing. What was it called? You know, you could just tell us your point.
1: And, you know, they didn't need to rip the pot machines out of lobbies of McDonald's.
2: Right.
3: Oh.
2: Safety.
3: Okay,
2: thanks. Yeah.
3: So again.
2: Yeah,
3: so,
2: here's how this works, though. This works is where you just tell us what you want to say in like a couple sentences.
3: All right, I'll give you a couple sentences. If that works for you guys, if you have patience for somebody that's taking time out of their day to call you.
2: And that was two sentences right there. Go ahead.
3: If you have pop machines and you have everything.
2: Yeah.
3: These people are animals out here.
2: Yeah.
3: They're just coming in. We have had no parenting. We've had
2: no people being
3: on a leash.
2: No kids on a leash.
3: And so when you're going in there, it's an absolute war zone. We're just stuck in our trenches with our bayonets up, just hoping that we all make it out alive.
2: Were you a kid on a leash?
3: Oh, well, I mean, like, did my parents drop me and leave me alone in the Ronald McDonald ball pit? No.
2: No, were you on a leash?
3: And had rules, and we were disciplined.
1: Oh, boy.
3: And it was one of those things where you pick up after each other and you take care.
2: God,
3: you're having this much problem with fast food restaurants, you might as well take yourself over to Red Robin or go through the drive-thru like a normal person.
2: Yeah. Or see, normal. Oh, normal is a good.
1: But you see, the problem is, you know, their drive-thrus, when they're packed, you got to go into the lobby at a place, and it's just like, damn, this might as well be like a prison.
2: But listen, thanks for your call.
1: Yeah.
2: And taking time out of your day. You know what, though? Next time you can just go on with your day. How's that?
1: Oh.
3: I probably will.
2: Okay, good. Thanks.
1: What the hell's wrong
2: with
1: you? I
2: don't care. I have to be. You know what? No, don't.
1: What the hell?
2: I despise when somebody calls up and tries to teach. This is the person who posts how to have manner. Like, where are all the manners? Like, stop. My kids didn't throw me in a ball pit. What if a parent did just drop you off and leave you in a ball pit? That was fun. You know what? It was Armageddon, that ball pit. We didn't have ball pits when I was a kid, but I wish we did.
1: There was hantavirus in that ball pit, I'm sure.
2: I wish he was in the ball pit with me because, man, that would be.
1: You know, we're supposed to, like, attract people, not push them away.
2: I think we've attracted others.
1: I hope so.
2: Attract the right kind.
0: 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West Michigan traffic is on LAV.
4: Heavy traffic flows 96, the Ford north and southbound 131. Crash partially blocking Kentwood. Three cars. 44th and Eastern Avenue. We got closures ongoing downtown Grand Rapids, MLK over 131. That's scheduled to run all the way through Thanksgiving. Southbound 31, Muskegon to West Olive, 17 minutes, about 27 out to Holland on the southbound side. I'm Dave Cackley. That's a look at traffic.
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1: 13 on your side weather. Warmer today with highs in the mid-60s and a chance for afternoon rain. Similar conditions Wednesday and Thursday with a major warm-up coming this weekend.
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1: We got a couple texts. Somebody says, I'm with you, Michelle. That caller can go kick rocks. What an ass.
2: Well, we had a guy call and say, you know, there's no decorum anymore. Nobody teaches manners anymore. Kids are all terrible. And did my parents throw me into play with a vat of, what is it, the ball pit?
1: The ball pit.
2: Ball pit. No. My parents actually taught us manners. And I'm like, okay, quit judging. It's very judgy. And I kind of, I don't know where it came from, but I, you know, wished him ill will.
1: Yeah. The goal is to attract.
2: And so, well, I mean, he was kind of a dirt butt face.
1: Somebody did say on the text line,
2: yeah,
1: GM at a fast food restaurant here, the reason why they're removing a lot of those things is because they don't have the people to clean up after it anymore.
2: Oh.
1: They need all the bodies in the kitchen.
2: Oh.
1: So, I mean, I guess that kind of makes sense.
2: I guess.
1: But that's sad.
2: You know what, though? Again, at Culver's, they bring your food out to you, and they say, hey, and then I'm like, but then here's this thing. Do I tip them? Am I going to tip them?
1: No.
2: No, I want to. I mean, do
1: you
2: I tip?
1: Do not tip them.
2: I mean, they brought it out to me, and they put in the, I mean, what? He's just a food runner guy. Does he live on, I don't know how it works.
1: You know who seems to be, like, thriving in an era where a lot of fast food restaurants are struggling and closing locations? Culver's is one of them.
2: Yeah, that's because, yeah.
1: Chick-fil-A is the other one. Chick-fil-A, every time I drive by a Chick-fil-A.
2: There's a line.
1: I mean, such a line.
2: And that Cane's. Crazy.
1: Oh, Raising Cane's.
2: Raising Cane's.
1: What is it with the fried chicken right now?
2: I don't know. We're a bunch of fat asses.
1: It's all the craze.
2: Drizzled in hot honey. Dried chicken drizzled in hot honey. That keyword is coming up in 17 minutes. Your chance to win a flyaway to see Mellencamp in Cleveland with some walking around money. The whole thing. Keyword, 8 o'clock on Classic Rock 97 LAV.

0: 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Motorcyclists are hard to see. In fact, 1,500 crashes between vehicles and motorcyclists happen each year in Michigan. 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
1: She's a lifer.
2: Tore up from the floor up. Yeah, yeah, that girl is, yeah, that she is hit.
1: She's committed.
2: Hit, yeah. And she put, how? I have a question. A bottle of wine? Wait, was it a mini bottle of wine? Because that's like a shot glass of wine. Or was it a full, was it champagne? Was it a wide bottle?
1: Okay. So she was brought to a medical center for treatment. The next day, police said the woman went back to the same store and allegedly took a bottle of Chardonnay. So this is a bottle of wine, a big bottle.
2: Put it where the sun doesn't shine.
1: Employees later stopped her but couldn't find the bottle of wine. Police arrested her again and found the bottle of wine during a rubber glove search.
2: A cavity search. Was it under her boobs? I mean, maybe she's got big boobs. Like, she could rest it under. That's not a cavity,
1: that's
2: though,
1: a crevice.
2: Is it? That's
1: There's
2: not.
1: A
2: you're
1: difference.
2: Right. It's a crevice. A cavity is ear.
1: Is crevice just slang or is that a
2: crevasse.
1: Real thing?
2: No, a crevasse. A crevice. Yeah, crevasse or crevasse. It's a like a crevice in a mountain. Yeah, no, it's a crevice is a thing. It's a wrinkle.
1: You know, I might be able to hide something small in my Dunlop, you know.
2: You could, you got a few crevices over there. You could put, there's that. Looks like a package of hot dogs on your back neck. We could put a little something in there.
1: Jesus.
2: We could put under one boob, maybe under one butt cheek. Yeah, jeez. No, you've got some. But a full-blown cavity, that's either mouth, ear, up your nose, up your hoo-ha, or up your poopy.
1: I think it's one of those.
2: Yeah.
1: Where the
2: hoo-ha
1: bottle of
2: poo?
1: Wine was.
2: Poo
1: yeah.
2: or who?
1: And by the way, can I get her phone number?
2: Tell me. Yeah. you know what? You don't want it. Yeah, hot dog down the hallway. I did not say that. Hit a commercial. Hit something. I didn't say that.
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4: Heavy traffic flows slow go due to heavy volume between Zeeland and Hudsonville on the eastbound side of 196. Earlier crash out of the way, 44th Street and Eastern Avenue in Kentwood. Still no word on any injuries involved with that three-car accident. A little congested near the Ford Airport, Broadmoor and 44th Street. Closures, Caledonia, Broadmoor and 84th. Road widening ongoing into 2027. I'm Dave Cackley. That's a look at traffic.
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0: 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Just play the game one way. You hit a ball in the gap, run. Boom, coming in hot.
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5: A better life with Dr. Sanjay Gupta.
6: Across the country right now, at this very moment, there are probably arguments taking place about who's doing more of the housework, the homework, the shuttling of kids from this activity to that. It's true. By and large, women do more of this than men. But doesn't have to be that way. And if you and your spouse can level that playing field, it's going to make both of you and your kids happier. Psychologist Yelena Kecmanovic says, this might be how you get there. 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I'm Dr. Sanjay Gupta, helping you live a better life.
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10: 13 on your side weather. Warmer today with highs in the mid-60s and a chance for afternoon rain. Similar conditions Wednesday and Thursday with a major warm-up coming this weekend.
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13: If you can't, by the way, the keywords coming up at 8. Also, if you can't respect my Eric Clapton, then get out. Get right out. We'll talk about.
10: Hold on a second. You keep talking. Hang on.
13: Yeah,
10: I'm changing the plan.
13: 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I mean, this guy, if anybody deserves respect on stage,
10: yeah,
13: it is this man.
10: Hang on one second. You stall like 20 more seconds, Michelle. You got this. Be a pro.
13: I would. You just completely ruined my can. Fantastic. I had a fantastic stall for this. Well, you know how good my stall was? My stall was so good you wouldn't know it was a stall. But you just called me out on it and told everybody I was stalling. And now that is the stall. Eric Clapton next on Classic Rock 97 LAV.

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8: Okay, so I'm looking at other people that this happened to. It's appalling. Cute little Eric Clapton. Legendary Eric Clapton sitting there in Madrid at his concert, just finishes cocaine, walking off stage, gets pegged. Somebody wings a vinyl album at him, hits him in the chest, could have sliced him because they're sharp. He's 81, and he stops, kind of looks down, looks out at the crowd, and keeps walking off the stage. Doesn't come back for his encore. He's like, no. No, canceled the rest of the show. Now he is continuing his concerts, but he's like, you know, no, stop it, people. He did not appear to be injured, but he had another one in Spain too, and he canceled it. But it's crazy. Like when Bebe Rexha got hit by that phone. She got hit in the eye or in the face with a cell phone. They threw it at her.
7: Phone?
8: Really hard. Yeah, she had to get stitches. Jeez. Kelsey Ballerini got hit in an eye with a bracelet. right. Adele went off on her crowd. She goes, you know what? If any of you, where's your decorum? I effing dare you to throw something at me. She goes, throw one thing at me. I will kill you. I will kill you.
7: When you're Adele, you can...
8: Yeah, but when you're Eric Clapton, you are royalty. In fact, isn't he knighted? Isn't he Sir Eric Clapton?
7: I think so.
8: I think he is.
7: And, you know, if Adele yelled at me like that, I might, you know...
8: What? Don't make this weird. I might enjoy it a little. I think
7: you know?
8: I'm looking at this. Da-da-da-da-da. Yeah, you know what? It's not about the artist throwing stuff at you, Trav. It's about you throwing stuff at them.
7: I'm just saying if I got yelled at. Like,
8: you mean if she
7: raised
8: beat
7: her
8: the crap
7: me.
8: Out of you?
7: She raised her voice at me.
8: Oh, I think you'd think it was fun till she right hooked you, and then it would get real, and you'd be like, oh, I.
7: Or then it might be just discovery time at that point, you know?
8: Yeah,
7: like,
8: okay.
7: Oh, I might enjoy this a little too much. Yes,
8: no.
7: You can walk around on me with your stilettos, Adele. I don't care.
8: Anyway, do not throw things at Eric Clapton.
7: No. You shouldn't be throwing stuff at people on stage.
8: A few people did. No, I'm just kidding. No, nobody deserves to get anything thrown at them on
7: stage. Motley Crue, maybe.
8: No. Oh, my God. Speaking of Motley Crue. Carrie Underwood sang with them on.
7: There's
8: audio. Where are you in your life that you're Motley Crue and you're on American Idol?
7: Yeah.
8: Like, you're Motley Crue. You're the rocker. Like, you're Motley Crue. You're Motley Crue.
7: Yeah. Yeah. They did. What did they do? Home Sweet Home last night on American Idol.
9: You know, I'm a dreamer.
7: Oh,
8: God.
9: But my heart's a gold.
7: Oh, God.
9: I had a runaway high. So I wouldn't come.
7: By the way, in an era where everybody is, they got Ozempic face and GLP-1.
8: Yeah.
7: Vince Neil still hasn't discovered it, I guess.
9: Just take this song and you'll never feel
8: Tommy Lee.
9: Left all alone.
8: Blast. By the way, they will be here at the Acershire in August.
7: Really?
8: Yeah. Motley Crue, yeah.
7: You can see Tommy Lee drum with his third arm.
8: Is this Carrie Underwood singing?
7: No, that's Vince Neil.
8: Okay, okay.
7: Oh, here you go.
9: I'm on my way.
7: Oh.
8: Okay, let's hear it.
9: Home sweet home.
8: Okay. That's Carrie. That's why they hit the notes. There you go, Carrie. Okay, Carrie. All right. She likes rock. I mean, because she knew that. Throw the bodies on the floor. Throw the bodies on the floor. Like, she knew that. And people are like, what? You know that? Anyway.
7: When the bodies hit the floor.
8: When the body, that's what it is.
7: In a drowning pool.
8: Bodies hit the floor. Throw the bodies on the floor. Look, there's bodies on the floor.
7: Isn't it sad, though, when somebody can sing your own song better than you can?
8: Yeah. It's time to step off.
7: It's that
8: point. It's time to step away.
7: It's
8: time to step away.
7: They had enough fun.
8: We've done enough blow in enough hotel rooms.
7: They had their moment.
8: Time to step away.
7: Yes. Here's my theory. You should always go out in a respectable. No, not necessarily on top. Go out when you're still respectable. Like Eric Clapton's still playing fine. Because guess what? That guy can
8: still. He's still good.
7: He still sounds good. Sure, and he can still play the guitar.
8: Sure.
7: Motley Crue.
8: Well, they're still Motley Crue. They're still the crew.
7: Sure.
8: Yeah. Still the boys. Motley Crue. Okay, you've got sports. Are we ready?
7: Yeah. Okay. Eastern Conference playoffs last night in the NBA. We'll talk more about it next.
6: West Michigan traffic is on LAV.
0: Look out for backups between Hudsonville and Zeeland on the westbound side. No word on any potential incidents in that area, but we are seeing slow traffic. Grand Rapids, Kent County, different story. Expressway speeds, for the most part, well over 70. We got closures ongoing in Allegan County, 144th over 131. That's scheduled all the way through the end of the year. I'm Dave Cackley. That's a look at traffic.
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7: 13 on your side weather. Warmer today with highs in the mid-60s and a chance for afternoon rain. Similar conditions Wednesday and Thursday with a major warm-up coming this weekend.
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7: 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NBA last night, Pistons and Cavaliers in Cleveland. Game four of the series. Chance for the Pistons to really, you know, put their foot on Cleveland's neck in this game. But after taking a four-point lead into halftime, Donovan Mitchell had other plans in the second half.
17: They're going to move to 6-0 here at home in the playoffs. As Reed won't get another shot off, and the Cleveland Cavaliers have tied this Eastern Conference semifinal at two games apiece on the back of Donovan Mitchell's 39 second-half points.
7: 39 second-half points, 43 points total for Donovan Mitchell. Cavs beat the Pistons 112-103. Series now tied at two games apiece. And the Jalen Duren controversy continues, Michelle.
8: Okay.
7: A lot of Piston fans miffed about JB Bickerstaff and what the coaching staff's doing right now in terms of minutes for players. Okay, I know you're not a stats person. Jalen Duren, though, starting center for the Pistons. Last night, 8 points, 2 rebounds, just 27 minutes. Not really productive. Paul Reed, the backup center, off the bench, 15 points, 3 rebounds, and 14 minutes. So you do the math. Who's playing better right now?
8: The one,
7: anyway, we'll see what happens in Game 5 if they adjust those minutes. But Game 5 is tomorrow night back in Detroit. Need to win that one. OKC closes out Los Angeles with a 115-110 win. The Thunder, defending champs, have won all 8 of their postseason games. Haven't lost yet. NFL news schedule leaks continue to come out. And we know who the Lions will be playing in a couple weeks. Well, no. Who they're playing in week 2 and where they're playing later in the season. Week 2, they're in Buffalo to play the Bills on Thursday Night Football. It'll also be the opening night for the Bills' new stadium there. Then we go forward to week 10. Lions are going to be one of the teams playing in Europe this year. They got a game in Germany, which is kind of a perfect tie-in for star wide receiver Amon-Ra St. Brown. They're German, so.
8: Fun.
7: Mm-hmm. That's what I got.
8: That's it.
7: That's what I got.
8: Okay.
7: Yeah, I thought that was cool. I don't know.
8: It was cool.
7: All right.
8: I mean, go Griffins.
7: Yeah, yep. Thursday night. Yep.
8: Right?
7: Yep. Tigers play again tonight. Jack Flaherty starting for them. They play the Mets at 7:10. Speaking of the Griffins, Thursday night playoff game. We'll have more tickets for that tomorrow.
8: Yep. Hey, I need to say something. That's where the alarm went off in the middle of your sports, which I apologize for. But I said it because a listener sent me a message yesterday.
7: I'm used to it.
8: We had a listener. We have a devout LAVer who passed away.
7: Oh.
8: Dorothy Adriana Curtis passed away May 5th. She was a devoted wife, grandmother, and a friend whose life was defined by strength, compassion, unconditional love for those around her. She was a huge LAV fan. In fact, they were sending us pictures of her and I, and I thought that was really great. She is a loving mother to Joe, Betsy, Belinda, Jeremy. I'm trying to get everybody in here. David, Heather, Kristen, all of you. Then the grandmother, there were grandkids. Haley, Nathan, Gabby, Austin, Hannah, Andrew, Jacob, Maggie,
7: whoa,
8: Sam, Henry, Dustin,
7: whoa,
8: Harley, Tyler, Maddie, Lyle, and Lily. And a great grandmother, Ezra, Egan, Elsie, Henry, and Weston.
7: Did you say
8: family
7: Harley?
8: Was the greatest joy. Yeah, cute name.
7: I went to school with a Harley.
8: Did you? Mm-hmm. Yep. She had a deep love for animals. She was a pet groomer for over 50 years. And you know what? They took the time out to message us and say that she was such a huge fan and send such a lovely note. And so...
7: Did you say you met this person?
8: Yeah. I've got a picture of her and I of Dorothy. Yeah, aww. her son-in-law. Is that who it is? Or her stepson? Is it Jeremy? Is it your stepmom? Is that where we are? Yeah. And so anyway, there it is. Sad, sorry for the loss. And
7: yeah.
8: I know it's been a tough week and so we're, you know, our hearts go out to you and thank you for being a listener for so long.
7: They happen to say like, should have a favorite song or artist or anything?
8: Oh, I should have asked that.
7: Well, if they're listening, someone reach out, let us know. We'll play something.
8: Yeah, we'll play something for you before 9.
7: Mm-hmm.
8: Jeremy, let me know. Hope we'll play something for your mom before 9. How about that?
7: Perfect.
8: Okay. 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
1: Got to turn the microphones on. Sorry about that.
2: One job. You got one job.
1: Dude,
2: over
1: it's
2: there.
1: Tuesday. Okay?
2: One button. One job.
1: You know what
2: like
1: I could
2: Tuesday.
1: Really use?
2: I don't like a Tuesday either. A shot at Jack?
1: No, I could use a
2: fireball.
1: Extra 8 hours of sleep probably at this point.
2: Oh boy,
1: you know?
2: Here we go. I'm the father. I'm not getting sleep.
1: No, hold on a second. Okay. Imagine if you could hibernate. How awesome would that
2: I
1: be?
2: I do. That's my life. Yeah. I pretty much, okay, that's from 10 a.m. till the next day for me.
1: You're probably, yeah, you're always on autopilot.
2: I like a hibernate. You know why I like a hibernate? Because you're covered up. I like to be under, I like to be tucked in under, like a dog, like denning instinct. Like you, like a bear. I like to hibernate.
1: Abby sleeps that way too. She'll
2: love it.
1: Cover over her face. I'm like, can you breathe?
2: I have to be covered up.
1: Yeah.
2: I can't sleep without a cover. And I don't care if it's 80 degrees, I have to have a cover. And I'm a sheet user. You savage young people, you don't use top sheets, do you?
1: Yeah. What do you mean a top sheet?
2: I mean,
1: sheet?
2: Not a fitted sheet? Not a fitted, a top sheet.
1: I mean, I don't use, I use like a cooling blanket. So.
2: Savage. You guys don't use top sheets that over the fitted sheets, which I'll never understand.
1: Okay. Well,
2: never. Anyway, carry on. Why are we talking about hibernation?
1: Okay. So, two new studies show that humans possess the same genetic instructions that animals use to suppress and reboot their metabolism, a.k.a. the process that goes on while they're in hibernation. So can humans hibernate? That is the question.
2: We do in Michigan.
1: Well,
2: we do. Well, we do. I had a holistic guy tell me that. In the winter, we gain weight. We're supposed to gain the weight and then get active in the summer.
1: Did he tell you this right after you guys split a bowl of peyote?
2: I'm just telling you.
1: Listen, man, we can hibernate.
2: Okay, I'm talking about holistic healthcare person now who insurance is about to start covering.
1: Eat these. Psilocybin and we can talk about hibernation, man.
2: Just take your standard drugs, whatever.
1: Okay.
2: Whatever. I'm just trying to find enlightenment. Anyway, what else? So I think hibernation, I think we do in Michigan. Swear to God. We stay inside most of the winter.
1: We stay inside, but let's.
2: And gain weight.
1: Sure. I guess in a way.
2: Yes.
1: In a way. Or is that just depression?
2: No, it's called one. And Canadians know about hibernation. They hibernate too. That's what it is. Literally.
1: What are you doing there, eh?
2: Winter in Michigan is hibernating. You're supposed to eat all your food that you got left over from whatever, from your harvest. And then you replant and lose weight in the spring and summer and then eat it all again, hibernate. That's just like the bears do.
1: Shouldn't snakes and bats, they hibernate too?
2: Is bears plural?
1: Bears.
2: Bears.
1: Bears, yep.
2: The bears.
1: Chicago bears.
2: Bears.
1: Yep.
2: Okay. Yeah.
1: It says two studies, both published in Science, the recovery superpowers of hibernating animals might not be as foreign to us as we think. Indeed, the same genetic instructions these animals have might actually be tucked away in our own DNA. Hibernating animals go through dramatic physiological shifts.
2: Dude, they're coming out of hibernation now, Trav. That's what spring is. Honest to God. You're getting out on your lawn. You're getting outside. You planted those elephant ears too early, but you planted them.
1: Sure.
2: You know, we're coming out of.
1: Too early.
2: Yeah.
1: It's only 70 degrees this week.
2: Well, this week's fine, but last week and somebody dug them up, didn't they?
1: Some animal that came out of hibernation dug them up.
2: That's what I'm saying. They were hungry. They wanted to eat those bulbs.
1: Yeah.
2: But, yeah.
1: Yeah.
2: Well,
1: a squirrel lugged it out of there with a trailer.
2: We got like four different squirrels. Like they're building. They're chiseling, building wheels.
1: Little truck with a trailer pulling it away.
2: Jesus. Pedal truck.
1: Gonna piss my wife off. Stop it, guys. So, you know, I tell you what. When I was in college, I had very close to a hibernation at one point. I pulled something in my back. And
2: you got sick?
1: No.
2: You got injured?
1: Yeah, okay. I pulled something.
2: Yeah.
1: Playing like basketball at the rec center. I don't know. Pulled something. And I had a roommate kind of like you. I had a walking pharmacy. And he goes,
2: What do you need?
1: What's hurting you?
2: Yeah.
1: I'm like, dude, I don't know. Something in my back. I pulled. Like, I'm just tight. I'm really tight and sore. He goes, oh, here, take this. And he hands me this little, like, blue pill. Little blue pill.
2: Yeah.
1: He goes, you ever take a muscle relaxer before?
2: Oh,
1: I'm
2: yeah.
1: No.
2: He goes,
1: oh, it's Flexeril.
2: Yeah.
1: He goes, take this.
2: Yeah.
1: He goes,
2: I can't.
1: Down it with a, he goes, go eat first. Down it with a glass of water.
2: Yeah.
1: He goes, boom, you'll feel better. When I say I slept for like 18 hours.
2: Yeah, no, I'll sleep for 3 days on a Flexeril. And on a Xanax, I can't take those.
1: Holy cow.
2: Yeah.
1: No. I woke up and I didn't know what day or time it was. I woke up.
2: Hungry.
1: Hungry. Right. I woke up. My roommates were sitting in the living room watching TV and I go, what? They go, oh, you're up. And I'm like, what? They're like, dude, you fell asleep like Thursday night. You didn't go to any of your classes on Friday.
2: You had no idea what day it was?
1: It's Saturday at noon. They're like, we're going to go get lunch. I'm like, oh, thank God, I'm starving.
2: Right. Right. Yeah. Let me eat something.
1: Yeah.
2: All right. What was the keyword? 8 o'clock if you missed it.
1: Keyword was cherry. Cherry. Text like, it to not. What?
2: No, Cherry Bomb. That's a Mellencamp song.
1: Yeah, I'm glad you went there.
2: Club Cherry Bomb.
1: Okay. All right.
2: Text it to 95819 and you're in the running.
1: Thanks.
2: Yeah, you're welcome.
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3: Look out for backups. Northbound 131 got a crash at Cherry Street. One lane blocked there. No word on any injuries, but a slow go back to 44th. Seeing pockets of congestion along the Beltline and 28th Street. Also Broadmoor and 44th and near the Ford Airport. We got closures. Patterson Avenue between 44th and 36th Street. So that'll cost you a few minutes if you got a flight to catch this morning. 31, Muskegon to Holland, 27. I'm Dave Cackley. That's a look at traffic.
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15: A better life with Dr. Sanjay Gupta.
9: You ever wonder why the same cold virus makes some people so sick and others not sick at all? Well, according to an interesting new study out of Yale School of Medicine, one key factor is how quickly the cells in their noses, called nasal cells, respond to the virus and contain it. It's called the interferon response, and it can vary for different people. Now, when that response gets inhibited, it can trigger a different reaction, which leads to excessive mucus production and inflammation. In other words, a cold that is a lot more miserable. 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Also, good old-fashioned hand washing. 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I'm Dr. Sanjay Gupta, helping you live a better life.
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1: 13 on your side weather. Warmer today with highs in the mid-60s and a chance for afternoon rain. Similar conditions Wednesday and Thursday with a major warm-up coming this weekend.
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2: Britt Floyd coming to downtown Grand Rapids, and we've got your tickets at 459-9797. Caller 25. We're going to play a little game. You got to play against this clown over here.
1: What the hell did I do?
2: I didn't mean
1: that.
2: You. I was pointing out the door. There's a sales guy who's here okay. Who might play. You got to play against Travis. Caller 25. Britt Floyd tickets next on Classic Rock 97.
1: You know, this is why people say you're kind of a bitch, you know?
2: You know what? I'll take it.

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1: All right, we've got Britt Floyd tickets up for grab. Lynn is on the phone. Lynn, what are you doing today?
2: I'm homesick from work with a cold.
1: Oh no, not a spring cold. No.
3: Yes. The worst.
1: Nay. All right, Lynn, listen, then, but still, snap to it, because we're going to play 3 and 5, 5-second rule. You name 3 things in 5 seconds, first of 3 wins. Do you know how to play?
2: Yes.
1: All right, are you ready?
2: Yes.
1: All right, Lynn, 3 foods that taste better cold, go.
2: Tomatoes, cucumbers, vegetables.
1: Okay, wow. You know what? It's bait and switch. I got a cold, I can't work, and then boom, she slammed right into it. You're good.
3: Like a pool shark.
1: That's what I'm saying. Mm-hmm. Hustler.
3: Mm-hmm.
1: Travis, 3 things you should not buy online.
3: Hold on, sorry. Underwear, pillows, I don't know.
1: Your butt kicked.
3: Yeah, I know. You shouldn't buy underwear online, though.
1: All right.
3: People do sell them, by the way, which is weird.
1: Wait, people sell them? I'm talking about buying on Amazon. We're not going to buy Fertiluma on Amazon online.
3: Oh, I thought you were talking about, like, buying stuff off, like, Marketplace.
1: No, I mean, why would you buy somebody else's underwear on Marketplace?
3: People sell them.
1: That's the matter of you. All right, Lynn. Gross.
3: Something just kind of clicked in my head there, actually.
1: Yeah,
3: so,
1: thanks.
3: Yeah,
1: yep,
3: moving.
1: There it is. Yeah. 3 things you might see in New York City, Lynn. Go.
2: The Statue of Liberty, tall buildings, and a lot of people.
1: There, you know what? She's on it. Cold schmold.
3: And rats, Lynn. A lot of rats.
1: Okay.
3: Pizza rat.
1: Trav.
3: Yeah.
1: 3 things you build, go.
3: A deck, a house, and a garage.
1: Okay, all right. Whatever. Okay.
3: Let me have one.
1: Okay.
3: She's gonna bat 1,000 here and win anyway.
1: Alrighty. 3 things. 3 alcohol. Name 3 alcohol drinks. Like mixed drinks. Go.
2: A screwdriver, a Long Island iced tea, and a rum and coke.
1: What was the last one?
3: I don't know.
2: Rum and coke.
3: Did she sneak it in?
1: I think she did.
3: Wow. You're really going to end this that early?
1: Nope. Okay. Nope. We won't give it to her then. Right. We're so close. So close.
3: Sorry, Lynn.
1: Travis. 3 excuses to get ungrounded. Go.
3: Dog ate the homework. It was my brother's fault, and I don't know.
1: Okay.
3: Wow.
1: No, I'm just saying.
3: Yeah, rub salt in the wound. It's okay.
1: All right, Lynn. 3 delivery apps. Go. Lynn?
3: I think she was blowing.
2: Yeah.
1: Are you with us?
2: Yes, I'm with you.
1: All right. DoorDash.
3: She might have been blowing her nose.
1: Travis, okay. Name 3 things you might say to get out of a ticket. Go.
3: I'm tired, I have to poop, and I have to pee.
1: All right. Tie game.
3: I did that one time, actually.
1: Tie game. Did it work?
3: Yeah. Got out of the ticket. Wyoming cop pulled me over, and I'm like, I live right, you can see my building from here. I'm about to crap my pants.
1: Lynn,
3: and he let me go.
1: Were you really?
3: Yeah. No.
1: Okay, Lynn.
3: No, I wasn't. Oh. Sorry. No.
1: Lynn, name 3 of your first cousins. Go.
2: Tammy, Barb, and Marcia.
1: There it is. Marcia. Well, I mean, I couldn't ask you that.
3: Why?
1: Do you have first cousins?
3: Yeah.
1: Oh, okay. Yeah, I guess that's right. I guess it'd be...
3: You stupid or something?
1: Travis, Lynn, you've got tickets to see Britt Floyd.
3: What the hell do you have cousins?
1: At DeVos Hall. And I just thought without.
3: Yeah, no, you're dope.
1: Only
3: it's okay.
1: On one side.
3: Yeah.
1: There it is. There's the rub.
3: Wow.
1: There it is.
3: Thank you.
0: West Michigan traffic is on LAV.
4: Out for backup southbound 131. Got a crash at Cherry Street. Earlier crash northbound at Cherry cleared out of the way. Got another accident, this one in Wyoming, 28th Street at Ivanrest, and no word on any potential injuries there. We got closures ongoing. MLK over 131 bridge reconstruction scheduled to run all the way through Thanksgiving. 31 Muskegon to Holland about 28. I'm Dave Cackley. That's a look at traffic.
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3: State. 13 on your side weather. Warmer today with highs in the mid-60s and a chance for afternoon rain. Similar conditions Wednesday and Thursday with a major warm-up coming this weekend.
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1: Kids, the races are back. Berlin Raceway, we've got your tickets coming up just after 9 this morning. Fun.
2: If you were 23 or 22 and you just graduated college and somebody handed you $100,000.
1: Oh my God. Are you?
2: What's the first thing you do?
1: Go on a trip.
2: You wouldn't pay off like student loans?
1: Nope.
2: Or?
1: Because I would at 23 or 21 or 20 getting out of college. 23 getting out of college.
2: 22 or 20. Oh, yeah, some
1: 21,
2: people take
1: right? 18.
2: I mean, you would have.
1: 21. 21.
2: Did you finish college?
1: Listen.
2: Just asking a question.
1: Define finish.
2: Okay.
1: So,
2: I mean, some people like you, it takes them 5 years.
1: Okay, I'll tell you right now.
2: Or six. Who's counting?
1: But if I were, irresponsible. Like, I would go on a trip. I wouldn't pay for stuff or do anything responsible because I was just out of college. Blah, blah, blah, blah, blah, blah, you
2: new
1: know.
2: Car, bitches. New
1: right.
2: Car.
1: Bye-bye.
2: Yeah, yeah, right. Yeah.
1: Got rid of the old Vega.
2: And then guess what? I can dodge student loans. It's the 80s.
1: Yep. I actually didn't have student loans.
2: You didn't?
1: Mm-mm. I worked through college.
2: I did too, but it could have never touched what I had.
1: It wasn't as expensive. It was more attainable then. I agree. 100. Yeah, I agree. I don't mean to say that. But
2: no, you're
1: why?
2: Fine.
1: What happened? Who got a grand when they walked out of school? Is that what they got for graduation?
2: Michigan guy getting a fresh start after graduating college and cashing in a winning $110,000 Fantasy Five double play from the Michigan Lottery. Yeah. On the same day he graduated, cashed it in.
1: Okay. I don't need my graduation party. I don't need to go to dinner at the Embers. I don't need any of that stuff.
2: I'm showing my ass on stage when I get that diploma.
1: Oh.
2: You don't even get your degree. You just shake their hand.
1: It's a fake. They give you a fake thing.
2: I think so.
1: Yeah. Yeah. Mason, somebody did a backflip. They had theirs outside. Somebody did a backflip off the stage.
2: Really?
1: Crack your brain. Well, snap your neck. But anyway, yes, I would be.
2: I graduated from college.
1: I would
2: had an engineering job lined up and everything. Life was going to be good. I break my neck.
1: You can't. You're eating. You're talking through a tube.
2: Life was all fun and games until. Yeah.
1: You snap your.
2: Terrible. You're like Stephen Hawking.
1: You got one of those wheelchairs that is mouth controlled.
2: Now I don't have a job. I'm currently applying for disability.
1: Okay, so anyway, so he went out. Here's the thing. Was it a scratch-off?
2: It was a Fantasy Five double play.
1: What does that mean?
2: That's one of the, now that I'm a bartender and I work at a place that has, like, all the lotto games.
1: That's a scratcher, right?
2: No, it's not a scratcher. Oh. It's one of the things you play off the machine. It prints off. It gives you numbers. If you have the matching numbers for the Fantasy Five,
1: okay,
2: you win the money.
1: My mom is crazy scratch-off lady. She wins every time. I mean, she wins when you give her like five of them. At least three out of five will be winners.
2: It's always
1: and big
2: the old
1: winners.
2: Ladies, isn't
1: and
2: it?
1: And big winners.
2: Yeah.
1: Like $20 on a dollar.
2: It's always old ladies.
1: Yeah, but you know what? Now you got to be Copernicus. You got to be super smart to be, you got to be Einstein to be able to, you have to know how to do them. Like one.
2: My mom,
1: was
2: Donna, or Copernicus.
1: Bingo. Or I can't, you know, one was, words with friends, like a crossword, and I thought you scribbled them all off. No, as you get them, you scribble them, and you see, and then you got to read and wait. Is this a winner? And one I tossed away. My brother Vinny, who knows them all, goes, "This one's a winner. What are you doing?" Okay, I missed it.
2: You know,
1: my mom had like $60 worth of scratchers, but you got to be brilliant.
2: You know what the real degenerates do? They
1: what?
2: Go in and they buy scratchers. And then they just scratch the bottom code and go and scan them. They don't even play the game. They just see if they won.
1: Wow.
2: Have you ever seen people do that before?
1: Well,
2: dude, that's like the lady from Traverse City going into the liquor store and opening the bottle of wine.
1: Keistering or whatever, or crotching a bottle. What would we call that?
2: Crotching.
1: Crotching a bottle of wine. Kegeling. Kegeling a bottle of wine. Hiding it. It's Copernicus. There it is. Nicholas Copernicus.
2: Copernicus.
1: Anyway, it was a Polish astronomer and mathematician. Okay.
2: He had two left feet, but he was.
1: We've got that right. Never dated, but smartest man we know. Terrible.
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1: Whoa, he has trouble with the snap, and the ball is free!
2: In the air, left field! The Tigers march to the World Series!
1: Williams in motion, low snap, Melrose stopped! Michigan makes a stand!
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4: 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NBA last night, Pistons and Cavaliers in Cleveland for game four of their best of seven series. Pistons go into the locker room with a 56-52 lead. They look like they're in control. And look, when you get up 3-1 in a series, I mean, you dictate everything then. It's tough to crawl back. Pistons did it against Orlando, but let's face it, the Pistons were just a better team. But the second half of this game, much different, mainly because of Donovan Mitchell for Cleveland.
5: They're going to keep the 6-0 here at home in the playoffs, as Reed won't get another shot off, and the Cleveland Cavaliers have tied this Eastern Conference semifinal at two games apiece on the back of Donovan Mitchell's 39 second-half points.
4: Cleveland goes on to beat Detroit 112-103. Donovan Mitchell finishes the game with 43 points. And the Jalen Duren controversy continues.
6: God, people are being so mean online about him.
4: Well,
6: you think it's dual? He deserves it? He's falling apart?
4: At one point, and you know, I'm a very dramatic person. You know this about
6: me. Girl.
4: I was watching the game at one point, and I'm not kidding you. I was watching, and I thought, Is he throwing this game on? Like, can somebody go check his betting apps on his
6: point
4: phone?
6: Point shaving or whatever.
4: 100. 100. That's just how bad he's been. And it makes no sense. He was great during the regular season. A lot of people were thinking, damn, should the Pistons sign him to a long-term deal? He's great. Maybe. He's a great number two option.
6: Well, maybe it's just they lose it in the postseason sometimes.
4: There's losing it, and then there's doing what Jalen Duren's doing right now, which is, it's bad. It's bad. I'm looking for the sound effect I want right now, and I can't
6: find
4: it.
6: All right.
4: Hang on a second. There's one here. I don't know where it is. Damn it.
6: For Jalen Duren.
4: Okay, here it is.
6: Okay.
4: That's what I was looking for. Anyway, 8 points, 2 rebounds in 27 minutes. His backup, Paul Reed. Off the bench, 15 points in 14 minutes. So he's doing more with less time. At this point, JB Bickerstaff, please, for the love of God, just play Paul Reed.
6: Come on, Bickersnot. Do it. Come on, let's go.
4: Bickerstaff. Right,
6: Bickerdick. Come on, let's go. Get him in. Let's go.
4: Game five is tomorrow night in Detroit. Pistons need that one. Schedule leaks keep happening in the NFL. We know who the Lions are going to play in 1 week, and we know where they're going to play in another week. Game two, they're going to be in Buffalo for Thursday Night Football. It's also the opening night for the Bills' new stadium there. The Lions are also playing in Germany this year. They got one of the Europe games.
6: I love it. 9 o'clock on a Saturday, Sunday morning.
4: Yeah, week 10.
6: Lay in bed, watch the game.
4: I did see somebody pointed out on social media, though, this might not be great in terms of scheduling purposes for the Lions. Why? They plan Thanksgiving every year. This would mean week 10, they're in Germany. Week 11, they come back home for a game. Then the following Thursday, they're playing on Thanksgiving. That's three games in 12 days.
6: They can do it. If anybody can go, grit, they have grit.
4: I don't know if you've looked at their injury report the last couple years.
6: Okay, don't be a negative Nelly on this one. You don't
4: I'm
6: even
4: just
6: know.
4: Saying.
6: Give it time. Let the season start.
4: You got electricians and plumbers playing in your secondary by the end of the season now.
6: We'll have to kick you. I will have to. I won't want to, but I'll have to high karate you. I'll have to jujitsu your face. I will, and I won't want to, but I'll just have to. Okay.
4: Tonight, Major League Baseball, Tigers back in action. They take on the New York Mets at 7:10. Jack Flaherty gets the start for the Tigers. That is what I have.
6: There's a spy among us.
4: A fungus among us.
6: We'll do that next. 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
2: Where is she the mayor?
3: Oh, Arcadia, California, I believe.
2: Southern California.
3: Yep.
2: Eileen Wang, the mayor of, she was voted in as mayor. Turns out she's a Chinese spy. She was accused of doing what? Are you kidding me? Of doing the bidding of Chinese officials, such as sharing articles favoring Beijing without prior notification to the U.S. government as required by law. She was elected 2022 to a 5-person city council from which the mayor is selected on a rotating basis. Wow.
3: How scary is that, dude?
2: She was a spy?
3: How?
2: She apologized as a star for the mistakes that she'd made in her personal life, so she admits to it. Her love and devotion for the Arcadia community have not changed and did not waver. I just also like China. What? I always think I'd be a good spy. I do. Because you get to pretend you're someone you're not when you're a spy.
3: Sure.
2: Like, you get to pretend like you're... Like, there are women who've been completely married, fine, have kids in school in America, and then they go say they're going on a work trip, and they're full-blown...
3: Like KGB.
2: Spies. Amazing.
3: Yeah.
2: And for America, there was amazing. And I watched this documentary.
3: I was going to ask you, did you watch the show The Americans?
2: The Americans, yeah. That's true.
3: Show.
2: True story.
3: Yeah.
2: That was a real couple here.
3: Yeah.
2: But there are the British spies. The Brits have the best... By the way, they're the best spy agency. The French and the British have the best spies. But they will go in and act like they're like in love with you. Like, this guy fell in love with this woman to get her to do so. And then, like, bye. And he was married. Like, that's part of his job.
3: Right.
2: And the person asked them, what about sleeping with that person? He goes, I was a spy with somebody else. Like, they would stoop someone, get him to give him the thing. Amazing. Like, but you're a spy, but no, it doesn't mean, and you leave and
3: talk
2: about.
3: Takes a specific type of person to marry that person.
2: Compartmentalizing, right. Talks about but the wife can't, don't ask, don't tell.
3: Oh, there ain't no compartmental. No, he enjoys it.
2: I don't know. If you know it's the enemy.
3: Oh, yeah.
2: And you, it's even better then.
3: Well, come on.
2: Because it's a grudge.
3: Wait, you
2: bang.
3: Think he doesn't finish? He does.
2: No.
3: He does. Every time.
2: Of course he does, but I'm saying he doesn't have to like it. Don't say any more words. No words. Say less.
3: It's like someone saying they don't enjoy chocolate.
2: They busted her being a... I don't always like chocolate. You know what I mean? Sometimes it's dark and
3: apple
2: it's bitter.
3: Pie.
2: Yeah. Sometimes it's got a thick... Anyway.
3: A nice T-bone steak.
2: They busted her. She was a Chinese spy. Crazy.
3: Is it? I mean, she
2: crazy.
3: Got elected as a public official.
2: I know.
3: And she's a spy for China.
2: Pled guilty as an illegal agent.
3: Added to the problems that are going on in California, huh?
2: Okay.
3: Got the Chinese working in your
2: Dad.
3: Government.
2: Okay, Dad.
3: I'm just saying.
2: Fruits and nuts. It's that's all that's out there. Okay, Bill. Please.
3: What do you say?
2: Thanks, Dad.

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1: If the world were to run out of gas, I'm not saying it is. This is just a hypothetical. Remember when we went to Key West?
2: Yeah.
1: Remember those scooters?
2: The Vespas.
1: Now those were gas run, though.
2: Yeah, those, but they have electric ones. Yeah.
1: Those were a blast.
2: Oh, yeah.
1: Like, I felt like
2: I thought it was crazy that you could ride those on the road with cars.
1: I know.
2: But they're everywhere.
1: Didn't I give you, weren't you on the back of one once? Didn't I drive you on one once?
2: Yeah,
1: didn't
2: we try that? You wanted me to, like, yeah.
1: Yeah, spoon, get on.
2: Yeah, yeah.
1: Get on, Sally.
2: We looked like a circus act on that thing. You might as well have had a beard and I had a diaper on.
1: You look like a clown on a mini bike. We were these two huge
2: people. Here comes the bearded lady with her son. The bearded lady with her baby. I'm all...
1: My thumb in your mouth.
2: Big old diaper on.
1: It's baby Huey and his mom. Hi. It did look like a circus act.
2: Oh, yeah.
1: Our legs were too... Are they riding something? Because their body's consuming it. There's just tires sticking out of their butts.
2: Right.
1: Oh, my God. Yes. But they're so fun. Like, I would get one of those.
2: Yeah,
1: I want
2: fun.
1: An electric... Like, Mason, my son and his wife got those electric bikes.
2: Yeah.
1: Those are fun.
2: Oh, yeah.
1: Now, you're supposed to wear a helmet because they go
2: fast.
1: Wait,
2: like the ones they ride around on Rooster?
1: Yeah, yeah.
2: Yeah.
1: When he does that, you can pedal it, and then you can also, here's the thing, you feel like a Greek god because you're pedaling it and the motor's going, so you think you're pedaling that fast when you're not.
2: You're not.
1: It's the best, Travis, and you can pedal, and then you just gas it, and you can stop pedaling.
2: Yeah.
1: They are really fun.
2: I see a lot of those in our neighborhood.
1: I would do that. In fact, I would do that if we didn't leave at 4 a.m. to come to work and it's cold sometimes. Like, I would do that because they're quiet. It's
2: during
1: like
2: the summer?
1: The neighborhood.
2: Yeah.
1: Yeah.
2: Yeah.
1: But so we ran out of gas, the majority of humans, believe it or not, said golf cart. What?
2: Oh, that's such a redneck
1: thing.
2: Did
1: they interview old people down in Florida? No, it is a redneck thing. Golf cart. I do very little driving. I drive my golf cart everywhere anyway.
2: I need one of those so I can drive it around my campground.
1: Right. I got to go over and see what their lawn looks like.
2: Yeah, Bill's got a beer for me over there.
1: Are you talking?
2: I got to get over there.
1: God. A diesel Mercedes, because diesel isn't gasoline. I'll cruise around the world in my Napa leather on cooled seats. Oh, that's funny. Diesel's not gasoline. It's diesel. It's another type of...
2: It's a fuel, though.
1: Yeah,
2: right?
1: But I said gas.
2: Okay, so no regular gas or diesel.
1: So no diesel? All right.
2: Yeah,
1: well,
2: no
1: then
2: fuel
1: an EV,
2: at all.
1: EV.
2: Yeah. I mean, that's probably what I would end up doing. I would probably end up getting like a Tesla or like a Chevy Volt.
1: What about a stand-up scooter, a Razor scooter like that? You know what I mean? Like a fast, but I mean like an electric scooter.
2: I used to have one of those when I was a kid. I had
1: an electric one?
2: I had an electric one.
1: I can't believe your mom let you get that.
2: It was so much fun. It was like 100 pounds, though.
1: Because those fold-up Razor scooters that aren't electric were all the rage when Mace was little. Those were the thing. A vintage dragster. It's called a nitromethane. A vintage dragster transplant. Okay, so a methane burning engine. Can't that blow up?
2: Yeah, it's not meant for long distances.
1: Can't that blow?
2: If for us, straight shot down Plainfield into downtown, it'd be perfect. there goes Michelle on her way to work. Ah!
1: Flames coming out the back. My face all backwards.
2: Right, yeah.
1: I
2: got windburned.
1: I want something that you have to wear goggles for. Like, I want a scooter. I liked a motorcycle, but I don't want like are there electric motor? Well, yeah, I guess there has to be electric.
2: I think
1: motor.
2: There are.
1: I would go the scooter. I would go the Razor scooter route, but a bigger one. Like, I want power.
2: Yeah.
1: You know, but yeah, I don't
2: electric
1: know.
2: Scooter. You can buy a nice electric scooter for like $300.
1: Really?
2: Oh, yeah. One that has this one has a basket on the back of it.
1: Oh, fun. You know what I would like? I would just get a really fast, nice, fun, sweet horse. I'd get a horse, saddlebag it up and go. Come into tie it up out front.
2: You'd ride a horse?
1: I'd ride a horse instead. That would be fun.
2: Oh, God.
1: Whoa.
2: God.
1: Yeah. Wouldn't that be fun? That would be okay. Or maybe something easier, like a little pony or a mule.
2: Feel bad for that horse.
1: Mules can put up with a lot of weight, Trav.
2: Yeah.
1: Again, we would get one of those mini donkeys and you'd ride on the back and we look like two circus clowns coming to work.
2: Right.
1: Bouncing all over the place.
2: It looked like Bullseye from Toy Story, all sad. Aww. Right.
1: Oh, crap. It's something to think about, though. I mean, instead of, imagine I would challenge myself to do like a week without gas. A week without gas. I don't think I couldn't. I mean, I could if I had to, if I wasn't working. Okay, or I would get rides places. You know, but a week without consuming gas myself.
2: I could manage.
1: I want an electric bike.
2: I just
1: want
2: to get a mountain bike. I used to ride my bike a lot as a kid. I just want to get a bike.
1: Do you?
2: What?
1: I mean, okay.
2: Not like
1: a bicycle. Like, you don't want to ride through the you know, terrain. Because
2: no.
1: I thought I was going to be a mountain bike person one time in the Catskills. And I went down, hit a rock and went ass over apple cart and never did it. Like, I carried my bike out of it, limping.
2: Wheels all bent.
1: My bike, was like, because you'll really get hurt.
2: Yeah.
1: Right. Yeah.
2: No, I don't want to be like a cyclist. I don't want one of those. I don't want to be the guy in the tight.
1: One of those bike shorts and then you got your hand signals.
2: I almost hit one of those guys backing out of my driveway like last summer. And he still comes up and down our street. Every time we make eye contact, it's like, you know.
1: Bastard.
2: Da-da-da.
1: Yeah.
2: You know, like, we see each
1: wah,
2: other.
1: Wah, wah.
2: Yeah, he drives up and down my street and I still see him.
1: In a row. Oh, yeah.
2: Maybe next time I'll do it.
1: Yeah.
2: Maybe next time
1: Come on, bitch, bring it.
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2: 13 on your side weather. Warmer today with highs in the mid-60s and a chance for afternoon rain. Similar conditions Wednesday and Thursday with a major warm-up coming this weekend.
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1: I'll be honest, I've contributed to some of these, but some of them I haven't, and I'm just annoyed by them. I'm talking about things that were absolutely, entirely ruined by popularity. Like, I'll give you a good one.
2: Mm-hmm.
1: Adidas shoes. They were so cool for years, and then, well, they got cool again, like a couple years ago.
2: Hmm.
1: Okay, Nike Air Jordans.
2: 100% Nikes, yes.
1: They are ruined now because there's pink, there's sparkly, there's strawberry, there's this Nike, there's that Nike, there's way too many because they got way too popular.
2: Plus, by the way, Nikes when I was a kid were still, they were semi-affordable. Now you go and look up a pair of like Nike shoes online, like a nice pair.
1: Yeah.
2: $200.
1: Easily. That's
2: like, oh my God.
1: You're being kind. $250, yeah, $260,
2: anything with the Air Jordan logo on it?
1: Yep, forget it.
2: The
1: classic Nike, the soft one with just the swoosh on it that was in the 70s, like the first Nike, that's coming back.
2: Mm-hmm.
1: $300.
2: Yeah.
1: To get the white with the red swoosh. I mean, that's all
2: ruined by popularity. The Pope has something to do with that, too, I think.
1: Well, the Pope's got, what did he have? Some
2: the
1: dunk,
2: same pair,
1: low
2: right?
1: Dunks, I think he had. Some Dunk Lows, I think. Nike Dunk. Those are
2: Nike
1: cool.
2: Nike shoes, yeah.
1: Yeah.
2: Yeah.
1: But yeah, no, so they're ruined because everybody, and then the price goes up because everybody wants them.
2: Yeah.
1: Supply and demand.
2: Mm-hmm.
1: Here's one ruined by popularity. It's like going to Disney now. It used to be cool. The first time I went, I was like, okay, you can stroll up and down the Vegas. Vegas is like, you can't walk up and down the road. There's a brick wall between you and the strip.
2: Yeah.
1: And you're walking like you're just in a maze. It's like ants marching.
2: They're having some issues right now, by the way. Vegas, with tourism. Tourism is way down because nobody wants to go.
1: It's not like it used to be.
2: It's because the average person has gotten priced out of going to Vegas.
1: Yeah, it used to be cheap.
2: Hotel rooms aren't cheap anymore like they used to be. You know, they're getting rid of a bunch of the, read this story, it was like disaster. They're getting rid of a bunch of the buffets in Vegas.
1: No,
2: because they're not just, these companies aren't justifying the cost for it anymore. It's like, really, really, you're a casino. Honestly, I just lost $1,200 here. You should comp me a meal.
1: Right? What do you do? Well, they do. You do. I think a lot of those casinos do free drinks. They do.
2: I can't pay my mortgage next month.
1: Thanks.
2: Now,
1: so can
2: give
1: I
2: me
1: eat?
2: Something.
1: I'd like a sandwich.
2: Right.
1: This one is big, and I believe it, and I don't like it anymore.
2: What?
1: I mean, like Christmas, holidays, Mother's Day.
2: Oh.
1: Mother's Day became like there's Mother's Day decorations now. If you had a Mother's Day decoration on your house, I would. You know what? I'd pour gasoline around it. The house. It's the house. I'd make sure you were gone and torch it. I swear to what? You know, lights, decorations. There are house lights for every event now.
2: I think this is why
1: Valentine's Day lights.
2: Sure.
1: Stop it.
2: I think this is why Thanksgiving is my favorite holiday, because it's the holiday for with the least amount of decorations.
1: Right.
2: How many turkeys can you put up?
1: Well, there's leaves and the pumpkin. That's when you leave the pumpkins from the... Yeah, no, I agree.
2: No, like Christmas, I used to love Christmas. I hate it as an adult.
1: I can't stay... Same.
2: I can't.
1: It's too much. I'll tell you one thing that I did cleaning out the house. All my Christmas decorations. All of them are getting sold. All of them. Like, I kept a couple of the stuff that Mason did. I'm just not going to do big, elaborate Christmas anymore.
2: Speaking of that, I'm going to break one of your kneecaps the next time you drop off something that has Christmas decorations on my front porch.
1: She asked for those, and so I put
2: care.
1: Them.
2: Quit
1: she
2: giving
1: wants
2: her stuff.
1: Oh, no,
2: because
1: I got...
2: You know who lugs it up and down the stairs every November to set it up? Me.
1: They were little, tiny...
2: Me!
1: Me! Me! Okay, this is a good one. I hung out with a stoner, I don't know, like 25 years ago.
2: Sure.
1: And he played disc golf. That was a big thing.
2: Of course he did.
1: Yeah. Now it's like parents take strollers to play disc golf. Stop it.
2: I had a friend
1: ask
2: me.
1: You don't like the sport.
2: No, I had a friend ask me to go.
1: It's a dumb sport.
2: Like last summer, and I go, I'm good.
1: Yeah,
2: thanks.
1: No, putt. Mid, long, shut up.
2: They have a different disc for every distance.
1: Oh, yeah, to putt, and then the bigger ones, or the bigger ones to putt. I can throw a disc, though, like nobody's biz. But still, it was cool. You just grabbed a bag and some discs. Now it's like,
2: tell
1: and headed on the woods.
2: Without telling me you smoke pot.
1: Right. Now it's jerks with four-wheel drive off the road with strollers and this and that. No, no,
2: right.
1: No. Things, by the way, if you can think of anything, let us know. Things that have been entirely ruined by popularity. The entire state of Colorado. Mason moved out of there because it was just people. But I'm like, you were one of them. But he goes,
2: right.
1: But I went to school here. And I'm like, all right, I'll give you that. Like, he lived there for over 10 years.
2: I think California might fall under the same boat now.
1: Oh, that's been that way, ruined by.
2: Nobody wants to live out there anymore.
1: No.
2: Not one.
1: It is beautiful, though. I mean, you do forget.
2: Did you mention restaurants?
1: No, but I'll tell you.
2: Okay, hear me out really quick. When I was a kid, I mean... If you looked down 28th Street, Applebee's was packed. TGI Fridays was packed. Out at the mall, out at Rivertown Mall, every Friday night.
1: Rainforest Cafe.
2: Red Robin.
1: Yeah, yeah.
2: Unlimited onion rings or whatever they had. Like, all these chain restaurants were so popular when I was a kid. They're all going out of business now.
1: Yeah, yeah.
2: Nobody wants to eat at them.
1: Well, they were, in fact, ruined by popularity because... They were ruined. I mean, they just, it's too, and plus, yeah, it's different.
2: Is there one chain that's kind of like your like dirty little secret? Like you'll never give up.
1: I take my mom sometimes.
2: Where?
1: To the Chinese buffet.
2: Oh, dude, I love a good Chinese
1: I know, but that's
2: buffet.
1: Like, come on now. You don't know what you don't know what's happening
2: I
1: here,
2: don't
1: but
2: care
1: my mom
2: what I'm
1: loves
2: eating
1: it.
2: Or what I'm eating around.
1: But I'm going to tell you something. I'm going to tell you something else. What I did with Donna last week. She had a $50 gift card. Here's a chain. Okay, Russ's. I'm not mad at Russ's. Okay, Russ's. All
2: like
1: right.
2: I like a soup and
1: Listen,
2: salad bar.
1: They do their crap home. And by the way, Russ's was on the list, on the Grand Rapids Eat list or Eat GR list of one of the best onion rings in Grand Rapids.
2: Yeah.
1: I hadn't been to Russ's since I'm a kid, but since you used to have a telephone at the booth and do your order by phone and then set the phone back down. But I got, oh my God, their perch was good. All right, Russ's.
2: When did you go there to eat? Like,
1: I took my mom last week.
2: Yeah, like what time did you go in there?
1: Like right at 3.
2: Oh, so it was dinner time for a lot of those people.
1: Yeah.
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0: Classic Rock 97 LAV. It's Michelle and Travis. And who doesn't love the races?
1: Did you see the weather this weekend too for it? Berlin Raceway this weekend.
0: Warm.
1: Oh my
0: rain,
1: God. 70s and sun.
0: Okay.
1: It was
0: all right.
1: 77 and sunny on Saturday.
0: So Saturday night's going to be perfect.
1: Perfect. And right now, if you call us 459-9797, we're giving away a pair of tickets to the Berlin Raceway for this Saturday's race. You have to be caller number 25, though. That is how you win these tickets.
0: 459-9797. 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
11: Dollars. 13 on your side weather. Warmer today with highs in the mid-60s and a chance for afternoon rain. Similar conditions Wednesday and Thursday with a major warm-up coming this weekend.
12: Here's a look at today, May 12th in rock history. Today in 1965, the Rolling Stones record I Can't Get No Satisfaction at RCA Studios in Hollywood. It gave the band their first number one single in the U.S. In 1967, the first Jimi Hendrix album, Are You Experienced, is released. It included the songs Foxy Lady, Hey Joe, and Purple Haze, and it is widely regarded as one of the greatest debuts in the history of rock music. And happy birthday to singer, keyboardist, and guitarist Steve Winwood, who was born

0: 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Madge, we're done.
1: All right, Kimmy St. James is up next. Kimmy, we'll have another keyword at 11 o'clock. It's that Mellencamp flyaway to Cleveland. Plus, she's going to have the double shot lunch. Did I get it right?
0: I got it right.
1: All right, it's carry on. Walk is nothing to see here. Carry on.
0: Okay.
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My tourist birthday buddy, Bob Seger, here on Classic Rock 97 LAV. Good morning, I'm Kim St. James. I've got music for you coming up from AC/DC. Right now it's Boston. 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
1: Michigan guy getting a fresh start after graduating college and cashing in a winning $110,000 Fantasy 5 double play from the Michigan Lottery. On the same day he graduated, cashed it in.
2: 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I don't need my graduation party. I don't need to go to dinner at the Embers.
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2: 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Oh. Snap your neck. 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
1: I graduated from college. Engineering job lined up and everything. Life was going to be good. I break my neck.
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Are you cooler now than you were in high school? Yeah, most of us think so. 56% of people say we're cooler now compared to 43% who thought they were cool in high school. I don't know that I thought I was cool in high school. I was comfortable. But high school's a whole ball of mess, isn't it? You get out in the real world and things are so different. But yeah, feeling much cooler now. That confidence grows with age, doesn't it?

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0: 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How would you like to go see John Mellencamp? 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Text in those keywords. That's how you get in the running to win this flyaway trip to see John Mellencamp. And, of course, I got a keyword for you coming up at the top of the hour, so get ready to text it in. 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
10: 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Case in point, new study out of Northwestern University School of Medicine found the mid-30s are a major turning point for men's heart health. For women, about a decade later. 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At a bare minimum, start seeing a primary care doctor once a year just to get your blood pressure and cholesterol checked. You can also look up and then do your best to follow what is known as the American Heart Association's Life's Essential Eight. These are things everyone can do to decrease their risk of heart disease. I'm Dr. Sanjay Gupta, helping you live a better life.
11: 13 on your side weather. Warmer today with highs in the mid-60s and a chance for afternoon rain. Similar conditions Wednesday and Thursday with a major warm-up coming this weekend.
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I've got a keyword for you to text in our flyaway trip to go see John Mellencamp in Ohio, along with the Rock and Roll Hall of Fame. 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

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I'm Kim St. James with that next keyword in our flyaway trip to go see John Mellencamp with a VIP experience. We're going to pay airfare, hotel, tickets, also some spending cash tickets to the Rock and Roll Hall of Fame, some spending cash there as well, VIP lounge access, and more. So here is the keyword to get in the running to win this flyaway trip to go see John Mellencamp. Trouble. Trouble is the keyword this hour. Text that to 95819. Trouble to 95819. 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

0: from Mr. Floyd for you accepting charges from United States. 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
15: The risk of stroke goes up for all of us as we age, but for women, the risk really amplifies after menopause. In fact, one in five women in the United States between the ages of 55 and 75 will have a stroke. But according to a new study carried out by researchers in California, adhering to the Mediterranean diet can significantly lower that risk. One expert said, "We continue to see study after study showing that a predominantly plant-based diet improves all sorts of different outcomes. Now, with this diet in particular, you've seen it lower the risk of certain types of cancer, diabetes, depression, dementia, even gum disease." Now, as a reminder, the Mediterranean diet prioritizes eating vegetables, fruits, beans, olive oil, nuts and fish, and limiting meat and dairy. I'm Dr. Sanjay Gupta, helping you live a better life.
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We've got tickets for that as well. Text trouble to the number 95819. Trouble to 95819. The next keyword coming up today at 2:00.

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11: A Better Life with Dr. Sanjay Gupta.
12: If you are the parent of an infant, it can be really hard to find baby foods that are truly healthy for your child. According to a new study out of UNC Chapel Hill, almost 3/4 of baby foods are ultra-processed and may contain additives that are linked to potential health problems later in life. The study's lead author said what shocked her was that the top ingredient in 71% of these baby foods wasn't a fruit or vegetable, it was one or more additives that babies' guts are not fully developed enough to be able to handle. Eating the right food at this stage of life is so important because this is when children begin developing dietary preferences for the rest of their lives. So take the extra time to look at the ingredient labels on the foods you are buying. You're going to want short lists and also ingredients that you recognize. I'm Dr. Sanjay Gupta, helping you live a better life.
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birthday boy, Steve Winwood, on this Double Shot Lunch. Classic Rock 97, LAV. Kim St. James, yeah, Steve Winwood, celebrating a birthday today, 78. Split Decision off of his Back in the High Life album, probably his most successful album. This next song from 1980 is when he kind of tried to revive his solo career, and that he did. It's While You See a Chance on this Double Shot Lunch. 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

Rolling Stones on this double shot lunch here on Classic Rock 97 LAV. I'm Kim St. James. It was actually on this day back in 1971 that Mick and Bianca Jagger were married. They divorced, of course, 9 years later. They had one child together that is one of seven children that Mick now has. As you know, they have a new album coming out this summer, Foreign Tongues. They have new music, but are they going to be touring? That is the question. And it looks like no, according to Keith Richards. He said, I don't think there'll be any tour this year. We'll talk next year. It's Rolling Stones on this Double Shot Lunch. 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
14: Across the country right now, at this very moment, there are probably arguments taking place about who's doing more of the housework, the homework, the shuttling of kids from this activity to that. It's true. By and large, women do more of this than men. But doesn't have to be that way. And if you and your spouse can level that playing field, it's going to make both of you and your kids happier. Psychologist Yelena Kecmanovic says, this might be how you get there. As hard as it might be at first, try to think of your partner like a teammate, not an adversary. Learn how to do some of the chores your partner does to get a better understanding of how much effort something takes. And finally, take the time to acknowledge what the other person is doing. And every now and then, even express your appreciation. That'll go a long way. I'm Dr. Sanjay Gupta, helping you live a better life.
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0: 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It's the double shot lunch on LAV. Yeah.

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Well, this next song, Rosanna. Yes, about Rosanna Arquette, but David Peitsch says it actually was about three girls he knew just after he met Rosanna Arquette. He stole her name. It is a good one, isn't it? Rosanna, Toto on this double shot lunch, Classic Rock 97 LAV.

0: Double Shot Lunch here on Classic Rock 97 LAV. I'm Kim St. James. Hey, all week long, both Jordan and I will have tickets to Mike Campbell and the Dirty Knobs. They are going to be at Four Winds Casino coming up July 17th. We're giving away tickets all week long. Make sure you listen up for your chance to win those. I know Jordan will have a pair coming up this afternoon in the 3 o'clock hour, so make sure you listen up for that. All right, I've got another double shot for you. One more this hour from another birthday boy. Coming up next, it's Classic Rock 97 LAV.
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11: What are the chances you are listening to this while drinking a nice hot cup of coffee? If so, don't let me stop you. For years, we've been reporting on the health benefits of coffee, and that's not going to stop today. A new study, this one out of Harvard School of Public Health, found that coffee and tea could help lower your risk of developing dementia. People who enjoyed 1 to 3 caffeinated cups a day saw the biggest impact. In addition to the caffeine, coffee contains hundreds of bioactive compounds that can influence inflammation, glucose metabolism, vascular function, and oxidative stress. It's also possible coffee drinkers might be doing other things that keep them healthy. Eating a more balanced diet, getting plenty of exercise, sleep, not smoking, or drinking too much alcohol. And finally, staying socially active. I'm Dr. Sanjay Gupta, helping you live a better life.
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1: And happy birthday to singer, keyboardist, and guitarist Steve Winwood, who was born in 1948. And that's a look at today, May 12th in rock history.

Another birthday celebration in the house. Not only is it Steve Winwood's birthday today, Billy Squire turning 76. His last double shot on this double shot lunch. This next song, Rock Me Tonight, was a big hit, but not the video. The video kind of did him in. They thought it was too poppy, and then his, you know, dancing in the video kind of did him in. Things declined after that. He is still around and still one of rock's most sampled artists. Billy Squire on the double shot lunch. What?

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Good afternoon. I'm Kim St. James. Thanks for sharing your workday with me. So this is cool. There is a Beatles museum that's going to open up in London on the site of their final public performance. Remember that? It was the whole rooftop thing. Yeah, it's 7 floors, and it's even being endorsed by the Beatle members and their label. Even Paul McCartney said it was pretty exciting to go down memory lane and see all this stuff. He felt like he was right back there. Anyway, it's not opening until 2027. Paul McCartney and Wings now. 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
1: Up north news. Traverse City woman accused of stealing alcohol, first by drinking it in a store. Owners call the cops, like, dude,
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1: Cops come, can't find the wine bottle that she opened.
2: 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Did she put it in the bathroom, hide it in the bathroom? Wait a minute. Oh, she hid it like behind the cereal or something.
1: She hid it. The news article says that she hid it in her body cavity.
2: A full-blown cavity. 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
1: And by the way, can I get her phone number?
2: Tell me. Yeah. You know what? You don't want it. Like a hot dog in the hallway.
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17: If you're someone who isn't super active, just thinking about the amount of exercise you're supposed to get every week can feel daunting. 75 minutes of vigorous exercise, 150 minutes of moderate intensity exercise. It's a lot, but I have some good news for you in the form of a recent study out of Norway. Researchers found that for most sedentary people, getting just 5 more minutes of meaningful movement a day had a statistically significant impact on their expected lifespan. So did reducing the amount of time they sat every day by just 30 minutes. That's not to say that this bare minimum is what you should aspire to, but I think it's a good reminder that doing something is always better than doing nothing. The point is, just get started. Work just a little bit more movement into your daily routine, and don't even think of it as exercise. I'm Dr. Sanjay Gupta, helping you live a better life.
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And all this week, they got a couple of cool giveaways. One, they're giving away tickets to Berlin Raceway, so listen up for your chance to win those. Also, Britt Floyd tickets. They're going to be at DeVos Performance Hall coming up next Tuesday. 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

Tom Petty here on Classic Rock 97 LAV. I'm Kim St. James. Chilly couple of days, but it looks like we're going to see temps warm up this weekend. 70s, maybe even 80. Good golfing weather, right? 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

0: Classic Rock 97 LAV, home to Michelle and Travis in the morning. I'm Kim St. James. All right, coming up at the top of the hour, get ready. I've got another keyword for you in our John Mellencamp flyaway trip. This is really cool because it's in Cleveland. You're thinking, oh man, Cleveland. But think about it. The Rock and Roll Hall of Fame is there. And not only are we going to give you tickets to go see John Mellencamp, which includes your airfare, your hotel, some spending cash, but we're going to give you tickets to the Rock and Roll Hall of Fame. I don't know if you've ever been there, but it's something to see. It's really cool. And we're going to give you some spending cash for the museum as well. We also have a pre-show VIP lounge access and more. So this is an all-inclusive kind of flyaway trip for John Mellencamp. Yeah, a lot there. So make sure you text in those keywords to get in the running to win this trip. And again, I've got one for you coming up at the top of the hour. Details, of course, about our John Mellencamp flyaway trip at WLAV.com.
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14: Across the country right now, at this very moment, there are probably arguments taking place about who's doing more of the housework, the homework, the shuttling of kids from this activity to that. It's true. By and large, women do more of this than men. But doesn't have to be that way. And if you and your spouse can level that playing field, it's going to make both of you and your kids happier. Psychologist Yelena Kecmanovich says, this might be how you get there. As hard as it might be at first, try to think of your partner like a teammate, not an adversary. Learn how to do some of the chores your partner does to get a better understanding of how much effort something takes. And finally, take the time to acknowledge what the other person is doing. And every now and then, even express your appreciation. That'll go a long way. I'm Dr. Sanjay Gupta, helping you live a better life.
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ZZ Top here on Classic Rock 97 LAV. I'm Kim St. James. All right, get your phones out. Text this keyword more to the number 95819. More to 95819. That's going to get you in the running to win this John Mellencamp flyaway trip. It's airfare, hotel, tickets to the Rock and Roll Hall of Fame and Museum as well, some spending cash, VIP lounge access, and more. Yeah, it's going to be pretty awesome. So text more, M-O-R-E, to 95819. Again, that will get you in the running. More to 95819.

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Turned all the way up. 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
1: Michigan guy getting a fresh start after graduating college and cashing in a winning $110,000 Fantasy 5 double play from the Michigan Lottery. 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

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Did you catch that keyword this hour in our flyaway trip to see John Mellencamp in Ohio, along with a trip to the Rock and Roll Hall of Fame and Museum? 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More, M-O-R-E. To 95819, that's going to get you in the running doing this flyaway trip. John Mellencamp, it's a VIP experience and more, which is the keyword more. 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The next keyword coming up today at 5.

The police here on Classic Rock 97, LAV. Kim St. James having some issues with my feathered friends. I'll give you some details coming up in about 10 minutes. Right now it's Elton John, Classic Rock 97, LAV.

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I'm Kim St. James talking about some issues around the house with my feathered friends. I don't know what it is this year, but somehow I feel like I'm getting bombarded. First of all, there's a bird that's making a nest inside my dryer vent, you know, on the outside of the house, which has happened once or twice before, but I feel like this year, man, this bird is stubborn. It's almost on a daily basis now that we're going out there and cleaning out some nest that they've made in the dryer vent, like on a daily basis. It's like you're not taking a hint, bird, and they keep coming back and rebuilding it. I'm not kidding. We've done this like seven times now, and I'm going to have to do it again, because again, there's like this huge nest. I'm going to end up going out there one of these days, and there's going to be eggs there. But yeah, the bird isn't taking a hint. Anyway, we keep kicking that nest out of our dryer vent. And then the other day, I noticed a duck at the front of my house underneath my bench. I have this bench in the front of my house. Has built a little nest, so it's been sitting there. My dog, of course, keeps wanting to go after it. I have a little I call it a dorky because she's a dachshund Yorkie mix. She's a dorky, but she's feisty, man, and she wants to go after that duck, and she will get a hold of it and tear it apart. So luckily, I take my dog out on a leash, but man, every time I take her out, like, she beelines for there. She, like, wants to go after that duck. I'm like, what am I supposed to do now? The duck is sitting there, I think, trying to hatch some eggs, so I got to let it be for a while. Well, it's just going to have to sit.

0: there. Anyway, the feathered friends seem to like my house this spring. I don't know what's going on. Bon Jovi for you coming up next. 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
8: The risk of stroke goes up for all of us as we age, but for women, the risk really amplifies after menopause. In fact, 1 in 5 women in the United States between the ages of 55 and 75 will have a stroke. But according to a new study carried out by researchers in California, adhering to the Mediterranean diet can significantly lower that risk. One expert said, "We continue to see study after study showing that a predominantly plant-based diet improves all sorts of different outcomes. Now, with this diet in particular, you've seen it lower the risk of certain types of cancer, diabetes, depression, dementia, even gum disease. Now, as a reminder, the Mediterranean diet prioritizes eating vegetables, fruits, beans, olive oil, nuts and fish, and limiting meat and dairy." I'm Dr. Sanjay Gupta, helping you live a better life.
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I'm Kim St. James. Gotta go. Jordan coming in at the top of the hour. Don't forget, he's going to have a pair of tickets to give away. Mike Campbell and the Dirty Knobs going to be at Four Winds coming up July 17th. He'll have those tickets to give away coming up in the 3 o'clock hour. So coming up soon. Make sure you listen up for that. And of course, one more keyword this afternoon in our John Mellencamp flyaway trip. That's coming up today at 5. All right. I have a bird nest to go clean out. You have a great afternoon. It's Classic Rock 97 LAV.

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Good afternoon, Jordan. Just getting things going with your chance to see Mike Campbell and the Dirty Knobs over at Four Winds Casino in New Buffalo on July 17th. 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But that key word is rock, R-O-C-K. 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
13: What are the chances you are listening to this while drinking a nice hot cup of coffee? If so, don't let me stop you. For years, we've been reporting on the health benefits of coffee, and that's not going to stop today. A new study, this one out of Harvard School of Public Health, found that coffee and tea could help lower your risk of developing dementia. People who enjoyed 1 to 3 caffeinated cups a day saw the biggest impact. In addition to the caffeine, coffee contains hundreds of bioactive compounds that can influence inflammation, glucose metabolism, vascular function, and oxidative stress. It's also possible coffee drinkers might be doing other things that keep them healthy. Eating a more balanced diet, getting plenty of exercise, sleep, not smoking, or drinking too much alcohol. And finally, staying socially active. I'm Dr. Sanjay Gupta, helping you live a better life.
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Most of the time, I hate social media. I mean, it's just a big old cesspool. But last night, I was doom scrolling and saw the video of Jon Bon Jovi talking that woman off the bridge in Nashville back in 2024. What an amazing guy he is. Here's Queen on 97 LAV.

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You want to be there? 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
1: Do you remember Sizzler? Well, they might be making a comeback. Founded in 1958, they once had more than 700 locations across the country, and it now has just 74. Most are in California, with some in Idaho, Oregon, Arizona, and New Mexico. A new analysis suggests there may be a surprisingly simple secret to keeping off weight after dieting, walking about 8,500 steps a day. The term fridge doesn't come from refrigerator, no, no, no, but instead from the brand of refrigerators from Frigidaire. A woman on TikTok went viral for showing off a disgusting onion that she cut into, which had a red and brown goo inside. She said that it made her want to barf so bad, and she'll probably never have another onion. That happened to my buddy with Mountain Dew, but it's because he put too much vodka in it. He can't even smell it. Police in Florida are investigating two burglars who hopped a fence at a high school, messed around on bicycles and other equipment, and stole 100 hot dogs and ice cream. Not all money-saving hacks are a good idea, especially if they're online. Some crazy guy filled his car's oil tank with cheese. It was just a stunt with a junk car. And finally, the Guinness World of Book of Records exists because the director of Guinness Breweries had an argument in 1951 over which game bird is faster, the golden plover or the red grouse. He thought there should be a book to help settle bar arguments, so he created the Book of World Records. And for the record, the faster bird is the golden plover. That'll do it for Food News, because, you know, we all got to eat.
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2: We are seeing the delays on 96 West at South Beltline due to the accident taking up the two right lanes. Traffic is heavy now from Alden Nash, and it is about a half-hour slowdown over Turn Trailer on the right-hand side here. 28th Byron Center is an accident. Left lane taken up on 28th Westbound at Ivan Rest. 17 Mile at Edgerton is an accident, and we have 131 northbound between 96 and Ann with a couple of minute delay. Also, Burlingame at 52nd Street getting reports of a crash. I'm Rick Schrempf with traffic.
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14: What are the chances you are listening to this while drinking a nice hot cup of coffee? If so, don't let me stop you. For years, we've been reporting on the health benefits of coffee, and that's not going to stop today. A new study, this one out of Harvard School of Public Health, found that coffee and tea could help lower your risk of developing dementia. People who enjoyed 1 to 3 caffeinated cups a day saw the biggest impact. In addition to the caffeine, coffee contains hundreds of bioactive compounds that can influence inflammation, glucose metabolism, vascular function, and oxidative stress. It's also possible coffee drinkers might be doing other things that keep them healthy. Eating a more balanced diet, getting plenty of exercise, sleep, not smoking, or drinking too much alcohol. And finally, staying socially active. I'm Dr. Sanjay Gupta, helping you live a better life.

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13: A Better Life with Dr. Sanjay Gupta.
14: You ever wonder why the same cold virus makes some people so sick and others not sick at all? Well, according to an interesting new study out of Yale School of Medicine, one key factor is how quickly the cells in their noses, called nasal cells, respond to the virus and contain it. It's called the interferon response, and it can vary for different people. Now, when that response gets inhibited, it can trigger a different reaction, which leads to excessive mucus production and inflammation. In other words, a cold that is a lot more miserable. Of course, there are other factors at play: your genetics, any underlying conditions, immunity from vaccinations or previous infections. If you are trying really hard not to get sick, high-quality masks, they can be very effective. Also, good old-fashioned hand washing. And remember not to touch your face. I'm Dr. Sanjay Gupta, helping you live a better life.
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